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Z93.

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0: and running on a Wednesday with the Morning After. Matt, Adam, great to have you with us today. Woo Wednesday.
1: Woo!
0: Hump day.
1: Woo!
0: We've made it this far so far, Matthew. It is Wednesday.
1: Woo!
0: How are we feeling?
1: About the same as yesterday.
0: Okay, very good. Sleepy Matt is the best man.
1: A little bit tired. Did get a nap in yesterday. Everybody at bowling was concerned. Did you get your nap in? Yes, I did. About 1:30 to 3 o'clock yesterday, I was out. Woke up, threw rocks.
0: 1:30 to 3?
1: Yeah, 90 minutes of sleep. And I was ready to go. Shut up and roll bowling league last night. Taking on the number one team. Taking on four balls in a rack. And let's just say this, Adam. They ain't going to be the number one team no more.
0: Let's go.
1: And if it wasn't for Mike Duty and some of the worst bowling I've seen from him, we probably would have taken all 7 points. We may have been the top team. I don't think we're going to get there. I will say this, top five team.
0: I told you.
1: After last night, top five team.
0: Climb to the top five began last night.
1: We're going to be, when the standings come out, we're going to be in it. We're going to be a top five bowling team.
0: Let's go.
1: Shout out to Bush Latte Lisa, who...
0: lived up to her name.
1: Yes. Yes, she did. But also, similarly to a lot of other bowlers who have said, I haven't bowled in a long time, I'm not very good, blah, blah, blah, blah, blah. And then she goes out and bowls like, oh, respectable 120.
0: Okay.
1: When she claimed, I'm good for 70 or 80.
0: Right.
1: Like, okay, all right. Once she did get into the Bush Lattes, though, you started to see a little bit of a lean. We suggested maybe hold a can in your hand while you're down there, but they don't like that at the bowling alley because the potential for spillage.
0: Yep.
1: So it just felt like she was a little off kilter. Like, felt like she was a little, got a bit of a lean to her, well, that maybe would have been.
0: You start stacking Bush Lights, that'll happen.
1: Yeah, she had a pyramid by the time the night was over.
0: I'm a little disturbed by the theme that seems to be going from week to week to week. Mike Duty didn't bowl very well. Mike Duty didn't bowl very well.
1: He did in his defense in game 3. He bowled like a 180,
0: okay.
1: 190.
0: Okay.
1: But the first two, I think it may have been like a 100, maybe a 110.
0: Yeesh.
1: What are you doing, Mike Duty? Your boy was consistent, though, last night.
0: Nice. Let's go. MVP. MVP. MVP.
1: Yeah, I don't want to say I single-handedly won the first game, but pretty close.
0: Texters, this morning, you want to send us a message on a Woo Wednesday?
1: Woo!
0: 989-754-6933.
1: Good morning to Bay City Eric. Woo! I may be the weakest link in single flipper pinball tournaments, but I'm definitely not the weakest link on my bowling team. We trade off. Stay cute. Good morning, Eric. St. Louis, Amber, what's up? Keith Ruger, hello. Checking in at 420 this morning on a ticket window Wednesday. Yeah, we've got your chance to get on the Z93 guest list to go see With a Vengeance featuring Tommy Vext, formerly of Bad Wolves. They will be at the venue in Cadillac on October 23rd. Put you on the guest list this morning. The Falcon, hello. Good morning to Pyro Sean, Alma Christina, Art, what's up? Tree Trimmer, James. Woo! Good morning, Cleaner Jay. It's another great Woo, Woo! Wednesday. McGreasy, hello. Tracy Joe, calling you out. Take the bowling team to the top. This woman throws rock after rock after freaking rock. All right, Tracy Joe. We got week 6 coming up next week. Tracy Joe, if you want to help us secure that top spot, we're looking at you, retired lineman Jim. What's up? Merle, hello. Woo Wednesday, also Wing Wednesday. Yeah. Haas, hump day, baby. Good morning to Big Belly Gaming. Woo! Let's have a day, boys. Much love from Big Belly Gaming inside Woo! The Fashion Square Mall. Substitute school bus driver Lisa, hello. Half-baked Josh. Woo! Hump day. Clap them cheeks. Stay high. Cue that Aussie. Eddie the plumber checking in. Good morning to No-Show Jones. Pathetic Woo. Please, texters. 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
0: 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And we've got a lot to get to today, 7 a.m. Another chance to earn yourself a spot on the Z93 Haunted House bus tour. That's coming up on Friday.
1: 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Village of the Living Dead in St. Charles, the Edson Incident in Bay City, the Haunted Slaughterhouse in Bay City. Today, tomorrow, Friday, six more spots, putting two people and their guests each morning on the bus. 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If you're not on yet, you are running out of time. We will have your chance to get on that bus coming up just after 7 o'clock.
0: We'll also play Florida, not Florida, 8 a.m. First of four keywords you can text in for a chance to win a luxury tropical vacation to Mexico. Again, giving out keywords at 8, 11, 2, and 5. We'll also crown a Morning After MVP. Plus, it's episode 2 of Beat Eats.
1: Will Richard Eats go 0-2? Orion is bringing in his smoked maple bacon jam cream cheese dip this morning. Can Richard Eats pick up a dub? We will find out. Coming up a little bit later on this morning.
0: Right, that's right around 8:50 this morning after 9. Big brothers, big sisters, kid of the day. Plus your text messages on a Woo Wednesday. 989-754-6933.
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1: Oh, hello, good morning.
0: Hello.
1: So, Matt again from the Morning After. You know me. The temperature, it's changing, getting cooler out there yesterday morning.
0: Oh, crispy.
1: Very crispy. So now's the time to stock up on your Carhartt gear. 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

0: morning after Matt and Adam. Great to have you with us today. Woo Wednesday. Woo! If you want to send us a message, 989-754-6933.
1: Old Cars Gerald, Harrison Melissa, Terry the Sandman, the Mullet Housen. Is Dirk Diggler the character to get on the Z93 cocaine plane ride to Fiji?
0: Horror movies.
1: Yeah. Also, there's no Z93 cocaine plane ride to Fiji.
0: Oh, yeah.
1: Fat Albert, good morning. 5-0, what's up? Happy Wednesday. Always a good day when you can wake up and go hunting instead of go to work. If you're out in the woods, good luck. Fuel Man Dan, hello, halfway there. Can you smell the weekend yet? Also, Adam, did you see what's left of the moon this morning?
0: I did.
1: Texters, 989-754-6933, the Saginaw Old Town Junction text line. 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
0: Coming up, Matthew, I didn't think he was the best candidate for city commission, but this proves it.
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0: 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Woo Wednesday.
1: Woo!
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1: Sherry Strez, hello. Thank you, Sherry, for coming out last night to Shut Up and Roll. I didn't have the chance to say hi to Sherry, but she was there. So was Pool Party Dave. Appreciate him coming out to hang out for a little bit. Good morning to this texter who has only sent 3 text messages. All of them have been, Josh is an idiot.
0: Mm-hmm. All right.
1: So, confirmed. Harris and Melissa, hello. College rugby player Amanda, what's up? Woo! Hump day is here. There's a faint smell of the weekend in the breeze. Yeah, a little bit breezy out there this morning, though warmer this morning than yesterday. Texters 989-754-6933. 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
0: I don't know if you've noticed, we are smack dab in the middle of election season.
1: I have.
0: Have you noticed?
1: I have. I don't know if you tried to watch football at all this weekend.
0: It doesn't really matter what it is you're trying to watch.
1: No, no. And can I just say this? Because we've received messages. Just because your favorite TV station or radio station may be running some political advertising doesn't necessarily mean there's support behind that candidate. It means they have money. It means they're buying advertising, and everybody can.
0: Every candidate would be welcome to spend their money with us.
1: Has the opportunity. Just because that's it's correct. Not your candidate, it doesn't mean your candidate couldn't spend money.
0: Your candidate can spend money as much as they want, in fact.
1: So can the other guy or girl. They all can.
0: If you're not hearing your favorite candidate, maybe reach out to their campaign manager sure. And see if they can spend some money with us.
1: Hey, have you thought about... Well, there's no reason to send us messages. F you guys!
0: Yes.
1: Which is something I saw this weekend.
0: We're not allowed to deny their money.
1: Correct. Yeah, there are rules.
0: There are rules.
1: So.
0: We are less than a month away from the midterms.
1: Yeah, so in less than a month, it'll all stop.
0: It'll, like, the next day it'll be over.
1: Right. And then we'll start talking about, like, the next one.
0: 48-year-old Derek Scott Hughes is a candidate for the Clewiston, Florida City Commission.
1: Oh, that's a big one.
0: Is it?
1: That is a hotly contested matchup in the world of politics. We're going to flip that seat, Adam.
0: Oh, trying to flip it, bro. Going to flip that seat.
1: Yep.
0: He has an extensive, though, criminal record that includes prior felony convictions and incarceration.
1: Well, that hasn't stopped other politicians.
0: Records show he has prior convictions involving firearms, theft, and drug possession.
1: Okay. Well, sometimes you want a candidate who's been through some things. So you see some of these candidates and you hear about their, I don't know.
0: Yeah, they're like Nepo kids.
1: They sure.
0: Like, yeah, they've grown up on a pile of money.
1: Yeah.
0: Others have it a little harder, like Derek Scott Hughes.
1: He's been through some things. He's been through some things like you've been through some things, like I've been through some things. We have a connection with him because of the stuff he's been through. He's the guy. He's turned it around, Adam. He's the man I want to vote for.
0: Those revelations, though, did raise questions about the backgrounds of candidates seeking positions of public trust. But like you said, he's been through some things. We've been through
1: sure
0: some things.
1: Yeah.
0: Makes us necessarily think maybe he's not the best candidate, but who hasn't been through some things?
1: Yeah. I want my candidate to be a real person.
0: That's where our similarities end, though, Matthew.
1: Is it?
0: It is. A police report from the Clewiston Department details a complaint that the city commission candidate Derek Scott Hughes showed nude photos of himself, including images and videos of him doing the helicopter with his wiener.
1: Well, again, I want a candidate that's just like me.
0: No.
1: If you were at bowling last night, there's a chance I showed you photos. No, I didn't.
0: I'm betting you probably didn't.
1: No, I didn't. I didn't go up to Master Beats and go, hey, before you roll this, watch
0: you
1: this.
0: Wanna see a video of me doing a helicopter with my dong? Kind of.
1: Hey, Beachside Cafe Mark, come watch this before you roll that. No, I did. You're right. I didn't.
0: Well, he's obviously, and this isn't me, and this isn't really you either. Show me video guy.
1: No, not really. I have. If I'm taking video, it's usually for work.
0: Yes.
1: It's video at a concert that I'm going to post, or it's video. Like last night at bowling, Bush Latte Lisa, who claimed she was not very good at bowling, had the chance for a turkey, so I was ready because I knew. And yeah, even her sister who was there was like, if she would have got that, she would have went insane. I said, believe me, that's what I was hoping for.
0: And if that had happened, I would have liked to have seen a video of that.
1: But I would have posted it on social media. I wouldn't have, like...
0: You don't stumble upon, like, funny videos and then go down the hall in a duty's office and say, look at this video I just found. No. Oh, it's so funny.
1: No, I have never done that.
0: Because, I'll be honest, those people are annoying.
1: Yes. No, I agree
0: because
1: with you.
0: Because you're obligated to also think it's funny even if you don't.
1: Yeah.
0: Otherwise, you're going to hurt the person's feelings.
1: Right.
0: Oh, you don't think that's funny? Not really.
1: Yeah, no. Mm. No, I have.
0: That includes videos of you doing the helicopter with your wiener. I don't want to see it. He's apparently accused of showing those nude images of himself and him doing the helicopter with his penis, according to several people at a community event.
1: There's a time and place, sir. Like Tuesday nights at Washington Lake.
0: Yeah, the Chamber of Commerce event.
1: Probably not the time to show your helicopter trick.
0: That was apparently attended by at least 30 people.
1: Oh,
0: displayed the pictures of his penis to several people in the room without asking permission. Some of the people who saw the pictures, though, of course, as I think we would also be, we're not comfortable with them, but did not come forward initially and asked their identities to be protected.
1: Oh, no, yeah, I saw it, too.
0: Oh, man. Complaint referenced his prior criminal record and requested that he be prosecuted to the fullest extent of the law.
1: What does?
0: So you can get past all the firearm and drug possession.
1: Right.
0: Okay, so we draw the line there.
1: Yes.
0: Showing your wiener to people at a chamber event.
1: What does one have to do with the other? What, because he has an extensive rap sheet, now showing video, like, of him helicoptering, yes, his penis, like that brings... Like, just, but don't forget about the drug stuff!
0: You just tack that
1: don't
0: on
1: forget
0: to
1: about the gun stuff! Yeah, it's just a... If you were to do it at a Halloween party, like, maybe that's his party trick. Like, are we as upset? If this is his thing, and he says, hey, who wants to see my helicopter trick?
0: He did not ask permission.
1: I know.
0: That was clearly stated in the report.
1: So that would have been okay then? Like, if I have a video like that and I go to people.
0: If you were to ask and they say yes, then what can anyone possibly do?
1: But I would have to get, like, do I have to get a waiver signed? Because I could show it to you, and maybe you're not as impressed as I want you to be. And then you're like, well, Matt showed me his helicopter video.
0: Yeah, but
1: No, he said it was okay.
0: Yeah, but that just becomes a he said thing.
1: Right.
0: Well, yeah, I would ask someone to write.
1: Gower did say oral works at one point.
0: He did.
1: So...
0: Still doesn't mean you don't get into a...
1: I'm gonna get video. I'm gonna have my helicopter video, but also I'm gonna get video of you saying I would like to see Matt's helicopter video. When they ask, I can say, "Oh no, I got him to say it was okay."
0: Okay, I'm gonna record you. I'm gonna record myself asking you if you want to see it, and then you just say yes, and then we have proof of consent.
1: Correct.
0: So when the cops show up at my door, No.
1: Were you showing helicopter videos?
0: Sure was.
1: Yes, I was. But look at all these videos I have of people saying yes.
0: Statement in the report said that while at the event, a group of people were laughing and giggling while someone mentioned a, quote, helicopter. It showed the officer a picture of him naked and said, this is what we're laughing about. Cop said he didn't think much of it at the time and went about his business. How do you not think about that?
1: Was it like an event where a helicopter showed up and the guy's like, you think that's pretty sweet?
0: Oh. Apparently they don't really have any sort of resolution to this currently. They're hoping he does end up getting prosecuted.
1: But can I still vote for him?
0: Report doesn't indicate whether any charges have been filed or whether an investigation remains active. Yes, the question is, on November 5th, can I still vote for him?
1: I'm not a huge fan of the guns and the drugs. And I really don't like the helicopter thing, but I like what he's going to do about gas prices.
0: I don't think your city commission...
1: No, I don't know, man. I watch videos where they're like, we're going to get the grocery prices down.
0: You're not even in a position to do that.
1: Huh. But they said it on the TV.
0: I know what they've said. Texters, Woo Wednesday, 989-754-6933. Sports and headlines next.
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9: Saginaw man was killed. Two women seriously injured in a crash Monday evening in Tuscola County. Michigan State Police say the crash happened at around 6:45 at the intersection of Akron and Unionville Roads in Fairgrove. Investigators say a 55-year-old Akron woman was driving east on Akron Road when she failed to stop at Unionville Road. Her Dodge Hornet collided with a Nissan Versa traveling north on Unionville Road. 35-year-old Saginaw man who was riding in the Versa died at the scene. 41-year-old Saginaw woman driving the Versa and the Akron woman were both seriously injured. They were taken to hospitals outside the area for treatment. The investigation remains ongoing. Police are looking for suspects after a drive-by shooting yesterday afternoon, leaving one person wounded and a vehicle damaged inside a cemetery. Bridgeport Township Police say gunshots were reported shortly before 1 p.m. Washington Road near East Street, Spalding Township. When police arrived, they found a vehicle that had gone off the road and entered Mount Olivet Cemetery, where it struck several headstones. Police say a person was seen walking from the vehicle with gunshot wounds. That victim was taken to a local hospital for treatment. No one is in custody. Saginaw man will spend at least 29 years in prison after being convicted of supplying drugs that caused a deadly overdose in Roscommon County. Ronald Roland Landskroner was sentenced yesterday in Roscommon County Circuit Court to 350 to 480 months in the Michigan Department of Corrections. Jury found him guilty in August of delivery of controlled substances causing death, delivery of fentanyl, delivery of methamphetamine, and destroying or tampering with evidence. Case stems from the September 23rd death of 42-year-old Houghton Lake woman. Primetime Emmys are heading to streaming. Television Academy has signed a 6-year deal with Amazon Prime Video beginning in 2027. Ceremony will be free and accessible globally, though, without a paywall. Move ends the long-running Wheel deal in which ABC, CBS, Fox, and NBC rotated hosting duties since 1995. That arrangement reportedly fetched $8 million annually. In terms of the new Prime Video deal, though, were not disclosed. The axe wielded by Jack Nicholson in The Shining is going under the hammer as part of the first auction from Stanley Kubrick's personal archive. Bonhams in London estimates the prop will fetch between $40,000 and $65,000 at its February 3rd auction. Also included are the iconic blue dresses worn by the film's Eerie Twins, three additional clapboards from 2001 A Space Odyssey, Barry Lyndon, and Eyes Wide Shut will also be offered. Kubrick's script from Lolita expected to draw up to $80,000.
5: Imagine walking into somebody's house and they have the axe from The Shining.
9: Is that the axe from The Shining?
5: Like, I think about it. I was reading this morning about, like, the value of NFTs, and we've joked, like, when NFTs were a thing and, like, somebody bought the first tweet ever for $3 million, now it's worth next to nothing, and you're like, what do you do with it? You can't show it off.
9: Right.
5: Anybody can see the tweet, or Justin Bieber buying the Bored Ape for $1.3 million, now that's worth absolutely nothing. Talk about, you can't display it. You can't show people this thing that you have. But then you walk into somebody's house and they have the axe from The Shining. Like, here's Johnny. What? That's awesome.
9: Weather today, mostly sunny and a high around 76, 47 overnight tonight, 68 tomorrow, 68 on Friday. It is 60 right now.
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9: Baseball playoffs, Dodgers beat the Braves 3-1. They're up 2-1 in that series. Padres beat the Brewers. Brewers still up 2-1. Today, all four will play. White Sox, Guardians, all four series is. White Sox, Guardians, that at 4. Dodgers and Braves at 6. Rays, Yankees at 8. Padres, Brewers at 10 p.m. NHL, Red Wings, they beat the Senators for their first win, 5-3. They host the Kraken on Friday.
5: What did we do with Dylan Larkin? So we booed him.
9: Mm-hmm. Then he scores.
5: But then he scores. So then are we happy?
9: You get the boo out of your system and then you move on.
5: Okay, all right.
9: They host the Kraken on Friday. Saginaw Spirit, they'll host Kitchener Saturday. It's Ice Out Cancer Night with My Michigan Health. Michigan football off this week. Michigan State hosting Illinois. That game will kick off at 3:30. NASCAR heading to the road course in Charlotte. We've got Lions football coming up on Sunday. Heading out west to take on Arizona. We'll have it for you here. 3:20 pregame, 4:25 kickoff.
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5: I'm going to read this text to you from Master Beats. Hey, Adam, Matt brought his ass last night and then proceeded to whoop our ass. We took on the number one team, four balls in a rack.
9: Mm-hmm.
5: Sitting atop the standings, we were in sixth place. Our third bowler, Bush Latte Lisa, showed up and rolled on. Team Z93, I believe, took 5 of 7 points last night. Would have taken 7 of 7 had Mike Doody got his head out of his ass. He ended up game three, bowled like a 180.
9: He's the weakest link.
5: Where was that the rest of the time, Mike Doody? It's okay, though. 5 out of 7, Team Z93 should be a top 5 team when the standings come out after last night. Great to see everybody out at Washington Lanes. Bush Latte Lisa did what everyone expected her to do. Pounded lattes. Didn't expect her to bowl so well, admittedly. Even she was surprised by how well she bowled.
9: You expected one of two things to go well, and that was the lattes.
5: And that did go well. As she was stacking them, somebody came up and said, I honestly expected there to be more. Really, dude? We've been here for 3 hours, and she's like crushing it.
9: Killing it.
5: Well, she's doing shots and stuff. So, good to see everybody last night. Excited to see the standings when they come out later this week from the Shut Up and Roll Bowling League.
9: Texters 989-754-6933.
5: Good morning to the best Steve of Bay City. Good bowling, I'm sorry, Team Z93. We won darts 11-0. Good job, best Steve of Bay City. Stop by to say hello. Nimrod, what's up? Good morning, CNC. Programmer Tanner, halfway there, gents. Woo! Cue that sucker orgasm. OG Nikki from Midland. Good morning. Checking in from the shower. Beer League Joe, hello. Rob the Kitten Herder, hello. Good morning to Monkey Tucker Richard. Well, fellas, I won't be tuning in the rest of the week. Getting a vasectomy tomorrow morning.
9: Let's go.
5: Firefighter Trucker Heath, hello. Texters, 989-754-6933. Haunted House Bus Tour today, tomorrow, Friday. That is it if you want your spot on the bus. We've got your chance to win coming up after 7 o'clock.
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1: Prepare to be scared to death. 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
1: Good looking day today. Plenty of sun. High around 76. 46 overnight tonight. Mostly sunny tomorrow. 68. Mostly sunny on Friday and a high around 68. It is 60 right now.
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0: Good morning to North Branch, Norm, Cottonmouth, Mike, what's up? Bean, Flicker, Joe, hello. Woo, it's Wednesday. Hope everyone had a great time last night. I know I did. Time to win that bus and go flick some beans. High anxiety, Brittany, bus ride, Joe. Trash hauler, Travis. We always ask Adam if he's seen the moon, so I'm going to ask, hey, Matt. You see any deer this morning? Yes, I did. Leaving my neighborhood, they were all sleeping. They're all laying down next to the road in the grass.
1: Really?
0: You just see their heads, and then when I drive by, they pop up and they run away.
1: Huh.
0: Yeah, three of them. Just Kayla, what's up? Big D in the house. Rusty, hello. Got his Boobs Rock hoodie in the mail. Texters. 99-754-6933 is the Saginaw Old Town Junction text line. 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Nice and Naughty, Lawndale in Saginaw. 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
1: Christmas less than 3 months away, Matthew.
0: Shut your mouth.
1: What was the most popular toy when you were a kid?
0: Dude, I don't...
1: The must-have Christmas item.
0: I don't remember. I remember going through, like the catalogs, back when we had catalogs.
1: Oh, yeah, I love the Christmas catalog.
0: Circling, I want this, I want that. Probably, for me, probably like getting a Nintendo, getting a Super Nintendo. Video game systems were always probably the go-to.
1: I was an 80s kid. It was like Transformers.
0: Sure.
1: He-Man,
0: G.I. Joe.
1: G.I. Joe.
0: Yeah.
1: We're all must-haves.
0: Yep.
1: I think Micro Machines at one point was a big deal.
0: I remember Tamagotchi.
1: Okay.
0: Tickle Me Elmo was one that people were like fighting over.
1: There was a product line called Mask.
0: Oh, yeah.
1: Like military stuff.
0: Yes.
1: They had like fancy features.
0: Right.
1: Loved Mask. For others, maybe Teddy Ruxpin.
0: Oh, yeah.
1: Cabbage Patch Kids.
0: Sure.
1: Tickle Me Elmo.
0: Yes.
1: Beanie Babies. Furby. Remember Furby?
0: I do remember the Furby, yeah.
1: Yeah, and obviously electronics. Well, I never got a Nintendo. More recently, the Razor Scooters and Bratz. Nintendo Wii was a big one year.
0: Yep. Well, that's how Bush Latte Lisa was practicing for bowling last night. Broke out the Wii.
1: Fingerlings.
0: I don't even know what those are.
1: That's a little more recent, within the last 10 years or so. Apparently, this year's must-have toy, Matthew, is Buttface.
0: What is Buttface?
1: Buttface is exactly as it sounds. Also known as Chester Cheeks. And it's available now, hopefully, if not sold out, on Amazon and apparently at Target.com.
0: Oh, yeah, Amazon's got what? They had their Prime Day thing going on? Like another Prime Day thing they had happening?
1: They're doing the Prime Day thing again, yes. Most popular toy currently, Chester Cheeks, an interactive comedic electronic toy from Goliath as part of their Buttface product line.
0: Oh, yeah, here's Buttface Chester Cheeks. Hilarious farting sound effects and jiggle-wiggle dancing.
1: That's correct.
0: Great gag gift for kids. It'll set you back. Adam, Prime 2-day shipping available, $30. Get your...
1: It's not very big. $30 seems steep. But if you've got a kid in the house, hopefully Buttface is under the tree. And
0: well, look at how happy this year. Look at how happy this kid is.
1: Yeah, because when you squeeze it, when you squeeze its cheeks, it farts. I think you can also spread the cheeks, and I believe if you spread the cheeks, it farts.
0: Really? Does it have?
1: It's got farting noises.
0: I was gonna. Does it have the hole?
1: I don't believe it has a butthole.
0: Okay, all right.
1: Because then he'd have a hole in his face, because his face are the butt cheeks.
0: Right. Well, that's why they call him Chester Cheeks.
1: That's correct. Interactive wiggling rear-end character complete with eyes, hair, headphones, and a collectible bio. Squeezing the cheeks triggers continuous fart noises.
0: It's a great gift, Adam, for the young and the young at heart alike, Buttface. A great gift for anyone with a pulse and a sense of humor. That would be fart three.
1: That's correct. Pressing the head makes the toy dance and jiggle to three different songs, includes a farts certified certificate, and of course, the ever popular necessary instruction booklet.
0: There's butt dancing for a full-on dance party. Press down on the head for hilarious jiggle wiggles and fart tunes. Adam, it's party time. Chester Cheeks isn't just a party guest. He is the party. Shaped like a giant wiggling butt. Yup, really. He loves loud music, silly dancing, and surprise farts that make people laugh, groan, and run for fresh air. He's dropping beats and jiggling cheeks. That, Adam, is Chester Cheeks, a.k.a. Buttface.
1: Recommended for children ages 4 and up.
0: Warning, Adam, may cause uncontrollable laughter and disturb the peace. Caution is advised. It may lead to an extremely good time. He's known as the master of the wiggle and the giggle. Sure to bring a smile to your cheeks. And just in case you can't get your hands on Chester Cheeks this holiday season, I found a similar item with the fast delivery. That would be the Dr. Dingus Farting Pickle.
1: Is that made by the same company?
0: Well, Dr. Dingus has a store.
1: Dr. Dingus Farting Pickle.
0: Dr. Dingus Toys and Games. Oh, there's a whole bunch of farting pickles you can purchase. That's fart two.
1: That's fart two. Correct.
0: Oh, they got tiny hands. They got farting pickles. They've got a soda geyser. They've got squishy blobfish. Oh, Dr. Dingus has everything. But Dr. Dingus is different than Chester Cheeks. You have to go to the Goliath store to get your hands on Chester Cheeks.
1: And you'll be ordering one right now.
0: Do they just have Chester Cheeks, or is there a whole Buttface family?
1: I don't know. Check out the Goliath.
0: I'm trying.
1: Goliath store.
0: As of right now, all it is Chester Cheeks.
1: Well, you got to have a launch product, bro.
0: No, I understand, but I feel like there should be, if they're going to have a Chester Cheeks, there should also be a... Christina Cheek? I'm trying to think of a CH, like a CH woman's name. You got Chester Cheeks, then you got to have blank cheeks. They've got to have a pet Cheetah Cheeks. You can't just roll out Chester Cheeks.
1: One, you need to roll out like at least three, right?
0: Like a family of Cheeks characters.
1: Right. Texters, Woo Wednesday, 989-754-6933. 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

0: Wednesday with the Morning After. Matt and Adam, great to have you with us today. Woo Wednesday.
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2: Good morning to Clear Lake Kevin. Woo! Dragon Sage Woo! Cosplay. Hello, drummer Mike. What's up? Good morning, Racer Will. Chelsea Cheeks for the dub. Yes, Chester Cheeks and Chelsea Cheeks. That works. Justin to the Brad. Did you guys just find Fart 1?
0: Did not find Fart 1.
2: Chester Cheeks does not have Fart 1. Fat Albert, hello. I went to the store to find a Chester Cheeks, but all I could find was Billy Boner. Bay City Brian, hello. See, if I spread some cheeks and she fart, I'm going to be annoyed. Okay. Thank you, Brian. Save a Lot Guy, Ian Gladwin, what's up? Bean Flicker Joe, hello. Hey, Matt, how was that ball lock after I took it from you? Oh, yeah. Bean Flicker Joe think he's got jokes.
0: Mm-hmm.
2: I was not paying attention because part of Shut Up Roll Bowling League is mingling with the people that are around. Joe took my ball out of the, I don't know what the ball return.
0: Mm-hmm.
2: So when I went to go bowl, my ball wasn't there. I thought maybe Lisa had used it because she was just grabbing whatever ball and throwing it. And then it didn't come back. I was like, I got to go talk to somebody, get my ball back. I turn around and Joe's sitting there with it. So I took it and guess what I did?
0: Kicked him in his balls.
2: Well, no, Adam, I bowled a strike.
0: Oh.
2: And then I did what every good radio personality does now, apparently. Double birds, boys! Ah! You know, because I'm cool and fun. So I hit him with the double birds. I believe I may have said F you guys. That worked out well. Bean Flicker Joe. Chief Seaf, what's up? Bus Ride Joe, hello. One-Eyed Jack, I'm back, boys. Needed a few days off after my dog died. Sorry to hear it. Phlebotomist Bob, hello. Ukulele J-Rock, what's up? Top of the morning, fellas. Can't wait to eat some wings at the fundraiser. May even have some Ukulele J-Rock sounds. Big fundraiser in Bay City today. 385, what's up? Showmaker Farms, halfway to the weekend. Texters, 99-754-6933. 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
0: 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And the Morning After's Audio Dump podcast. 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
2: 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Congratulations to everybody that's on already. I'm going to give you the name of an actor or actress that has portrayed a character in the horror movie universe. For example, yesterday, Nick Castle, Michael Myers, The Shape. So I'll give you the name of an actor. You tell me the character that actor has portrayed. You have until 8 o'clock to figure out who it is. Text the name. 989-754-6933. If you get it right, You are entered to win a spot on this year's Haunted House bus tour. The actor today, Adam, a legend, passed away fairly recently. Tony Todd. Portrayed this character in a ton of movies. Tony Todd. Who did he portray? If you can tell me that, you could be joining myself, Stupid Mike Duty, Stupid Curveball Mike, all the Stupid Mikes, on the Haunted House bus tour coming up on Friday, going to the Village of the Living Dead in St. Charles, the Haunted Slaughterhouse in Bay City, the Edson Incident in Bay City as well. Tony Todd, who did he portray? Text the name, 99-754-6933. Get it right. You could be joining us on this year's Haunted House bus tour coming up on Friday.
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0: Lithium, the rock station, Z93, the morning after. Matt and Adam, great to have you with us today. 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
1: Good morning to AK. Good morning to Adon at Sisson Bros Tacos. Happy birthday, Turdface, to Armando, the middle bro of Sisson Bros.
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1: Good morning to Detroit Lions Ernesto. How about double birds for Brian Branch returning to practice this week? Oh, he loves the double birds, too. I dropped some double birds on Bean, Flicker, Joe, and Master Beats last night. Suck it, losers! Good morning, 460. Top five quarterbacks in the NFL at this moment, Adam, go.
0: I got a mouthful of coffee, man. What are we doing?
1: Top five. Are you not listening?
0: I mean, I'm listening, but I had just taken a drink of coffee.
1: And you can't listen when you drink coffee?
0: I can't. Okay, he's listing them?
1: You're listing them.
0: That's what I know. I couldn't talk. I had a mouthful of coffee.
1: Give me your top five quarterbacks at the NFL right now.
0: Like, without any stats in front of me?
1: Correct.
0: Well, he hasn't played very well last week, but Josh Allen is up there.
1: Yes.
0: Let's see. Jared Goff is having a decent start to his season. You can't argue with that.
1: Right.
0: To be honest with you, Bryce Young has gotten off to a pretty decent start, though I don't think anyone really considers him to be a top five quarterback.
1: Okay.
0: Excuse me, Matthew Stafford, though not having the best start to his year either, he's a reigning MVP.
1: What about Patrick Mahomes?
0: Come on, Patrick Mahomes is having a great year. People really weren't sure whether or not he was going to bounce back from that knee injury, but it seems that he has. Dak Prescott, he's putting up some numbers as well. Did you see what he and CeeDee Lamb did last weekend?
1: Oh, yeah.
0: Holy crow.
1: Good morning to STB325, Pierce Nipples, Amy, hello, Tony the Tiger, what's up? Trying to get you on this year's Haunted House bus tour. You've got today, you've got tomorrow, you've got Friday. That is it. Tony Todd. Tony Todd played a character in a horror movie series for a long time. I'm going to say this because a lot of you are getting close, but not quite. You don't need a space. It is just one word, if that helps you. Text the name of the character that Tony Todd played to 989-754-6933. You get it right. You're qualified to join us on this year's Haunted House bus tour. It's coming up on Friday. Need to fill that bus. Tony Todd, who did he play? Text the name to 989-754-6933.
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0: Time for a Woo Wednesday edition of Florida, not Florida.
3: Florida, not Florida.
1: 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Your chance to win $15 to spend at the Wanigan. Go get yourself Matt's Rockin' Grinder. Don't forget, if you buy it in the month of October, they will make a donation to Men Wear Pink for every Rockin' Grinder sold. Adam's got a story. He will give you the who's and the what's and the why's and the when's. He will leave out the where. You've got to figure out whether this happened in Florida, whether this happened somewhere else. You got to text us. 989-754-6933. Text Florida. Text not Florida. Wanigan, please. Sandwich, please. Grinder, please. Get it right. $15 to spend at the Wanigan could be yours.
0: A 67-year-old woman has been arrested after being caught on camera drunkenly doing donuts on the county courthouse lawn on Monday, according to local police.
1: This whole top five QB thing is totally throwing you off.
0: It didn't. I had a mouthful of coffee, bro. I think I did a decent job, though I know that people will disagree with me. Rattling off quarterbacks who are off to a decent start this season is how it was my qualifier.
1: Okay, all right.
0: Crazy footage released by the county sheriff's office shows the allegedly boozed up driver looping around trees, light posts, and a bench, plowing into a sign.
1: Plowing.
0: Leaving behind skid marks all over the grass. Also, there's a bench in there, too. Don't forget about that.
1: Oh, yeah.
0: Why our bench? Sheriff's office posting on Facebook saying, if you've had too many margaritas, please don't get behind the wheel and definitely don't do donuts on the courthouse lawn. What do you hate about the courthouse lawn?
1: Can I do donuts elsewhere? Or they prefer I not do it anywhere?
0: They probably prefer you don't do it anywhere.
1: What if I'm sober? Can I do...
0: Still prefer you don't.
1: What if it's a parking lot of like a business that's closed and nobody's going to that business?
0: Is it your business?
1: No.
0: Prob's not.
1: Well, we're going to do my donuts.
0: Parking lot of your own business.
1: Okay.
0: Posting continues. Yesterday afternoon, a 67-year-old was arrested for operating a motor vehicle while intoxicated, along with numerous other charges following an incident at the courthouse.
1: What you doing at the courthouse?
0: I'm doing donuts,
1: bro.
0: We encourage everyone to enjoy themselves responsibly and always make arrangements for a safe ride home if you've been drinking.
1: Please.
0: And don't do donuts on our courthouse lawn.
1: Thank you.
0: Joyrider identified as Lorraine Wilkinson, 67 years old.
1: Living that life.
0: Good for her.
1: Retired, maybe.
0: She was hit with multiple charges, including operating a motor vehicle while intoxicated and with a blood alcohol content of 0.08 or more, and booked through the local county jail on a $950 bond.
1: Texters, you know the details. You've got to decide whether this happened in Florida, whether this happened somewhere else. Text us, 989-754-6933. That is the brand new Saginaw Old Town Junction text line, 989-754-6933. Text Florida, text not Florida. Wanigan, please. Sandwich, please. Grinder, please. Get it right. $15 to spend at the Wanigan could be yours. Good morning, mediocre at gardening. Christy going Florida this morning. Keith Ruger, Florida. Concert buddy Amanda, not Florida. Ice, Teddy, Florida. Sammy, me father. Brendan the Beast, not Florida. Ukulele J-Rock, not Florida. Dimebag Larry, Florida. Booger Sugar, please. Limo Nick going not Florida this morning. Joe Crete, Florida. Keith Ruger's Jen, not Florida. Walker's Repair Bill, not Florida. High Anxiety Brittany, not Florida. 245 says Florida. 573, not Florida. Hashtag skid marks in my underwear. That is the first time that person has texted into the show since 2023.
0: Where you been, 573?
1: Good morning, 573. Hashtag skid marks in my underwear. Drummer Mike, not Florida. Key West Michigan Tracy, not Florida. James Tuda Z, not Florida. All Day Logan, not Florida. Sounds like Saginaw. Horror movie lover Stephanie, not Florida. Detroit Lions Joe, not Florida. 415, not Florida. Psychosocial Stephanie, Florida. 739, not Florida. Chubbs, not Florida. Check that. Chubbs said Florida. MP Max said Florida. Big Daddy C, not Florida. Good morning to Fat Matt's neighbor. Florida, the most Gen X thing ever. She's 67. I don't know if I'm a Gen Z's, I'm a Gen Y's, and my boomers or any. I don't think she's a Gen Xer.
0: I don't think so.
1: At 67.
0: Not without looking it up, though. I always have to look it up.
1: Good morning, Crystal Gale going Florida. Big D, not Florida. OG Nikki from Florida, grimy please.
0: 65 to 1980.
1: Huh. So she is a Gen Xer?
0: She's close.
1: Oh.
0: Can't do the math. I don't think anyone can possibly do the math.
1: Are kids these days not doing donuts?
0: I don't know.
1: We can get a kid that's going to be 21 soon, right?
0: He's not. I mean, I do. Yeah, he can't do donuts in the Malibu. Okay. I got a 16-year-old. I don't think he's doing donuts in the Sonata.
1: All right. Carlton Fat Man, not Florida. Washington Lane's Mary, not Florida. I was happy to see. I don't remember where we were. Maybe been driving to Essexville for the wedding that we went to on Saturday. Somebody got TP'd.
0: Nice.
1: And they were out there like sort of the homeowners were out there having to clean it up.
0: It's like a homecoming prank or something?
1: Maybe. I'm happy to see the kids are still TP'ing. But are they doing donuts?
0: I mean, if you have a car capable of doing donuts, you have to at least do it once, right?
1: Right. Good morning to our dog, Florida. Washington Lane's Mary, not Florida. Union Pat, not Florida. Auto Parts Jeff, not Florida. Not Skywalker Luke, not Florida. Nature Photo Dan, not Florida. Old Cars Gerald, not Florida. You know what? Texters seem to be leaning not Florida. I'll go with them.
0: All right. Well, if you said not Florida, you would be correct. Not Florida.
3: Not Florida.
0: It happened in Indiana. Jennings County, Indiana.
1: Good morning, Jennings County.
0: The Jennings County Courthouse lawn.
1: Oh, gonna have to replace that.
0: Mm-hmm.
1: Fix that up.
0: Be a lawn job, bro.
1: I will find a texter that chose not Florida. We'll set him up with $15 to spend at the Wanigan.
0: Sports and headlines next.
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0: Police are looking for suspects after a drive-by shooting yesterday afternoon left one person wounded and a vehicle damaged inside a cemetery. Bridgeport Township Police say gunshots reported shortly before 1 p.m. Washington Road near East Street, Spalding Township. When officers arrived, they found a vehicle that had gone off the road and entered Mount Olivet Cemetery, where it struck several headstones. Police say a person was seen walking from the vehicle with gunshot wounds. Victim taken to a local hospital for treatment. Police have not released information about the person's condition. No one is in custody. Investigators are asking anyone who witnessed the shooting or has any information about what happened to contact the Bridgeport Township Police Department. Saginaw man will spend at least 29 years in prison after being convicted of supplying drugs that caused a deadly overdose in Roscommon County. Ronald Roland Landskroner sentenced Tuesday in Roscommon County Circuit Court to 350 to 480 months. Michigan Department of Corrections. Jury found him guilty in August of delivery of a controlled substance causing death, delivery of fentanyl, delivery of methamphetamine, and destroying or tampering with evidence. Case stems from the September 23rd death of a 42-year-old Houghton Lake woman. Primetime Emmys heading to streaming. Television Academy signed a 6-year deal with Amazon Prime Video beginning on 2027. Ceremony will be free and accessible globally without a paywall. Move ends the long-running Wheel deal in which ABC, CBS, Fox, and NBC rotated hosting duties since 1995. That arrangement reportedly fetched $8 million annually. Terms of the new Prime Video deal were not disclosed. You want more auctions, Matthew?
1: Sure.
0: More than 400 items from the personal collection of Paul Rubens are on the auction block.
1: That's Pee-wee Herman.
0: That's correct. There is apparently a ton of Pee-wee Herman stuff, including clothing and props from the various movies and his TV show, Pee-wee's Playhouse. 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
0: Dunkin' releasing a special menu for Avengers Doomsday on November 4th. 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Iced Captain Chino, the Clobbered Cloud Latte, the Wakandan Daydream Refresher.
1: Just give me a coffee.
0: The Optic Black. You don't drink coffee.
1: Just give me a donut.
0: I was going to say, you don't want a Dr. Doom donut?
1: I don't want a Dr. Doom donut.
0: Oh, I bet you do.
1: I don't want to support Dr. Doom. He's a bad guy.
0: Yeah, he's a badass, though.
1: He does look pretty badass, man.
0: Plenty of sun today, high around 76, 46 overnight tonight, sunny 68 tomorrow, sunny 68 on Friday. It is 60 right now.
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0: Baseball playoffs, Dodgers beat the Braves 3-1, so they're up 2-1 in that best-of-five series. Padres over the Brewers. Brewers still up 2-1 today. 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
1: That's a lot of baseball.
0: Yeah, 4 p.m., 6 p.m., 8 p.m., 10 p.m. Red Wings, they beat the Senators for their first win last night. They host the Kraken on Friday. Saginaw Spirit back home on Saturday, hosting Kitchener. It's Ice Out Cancer Night. Saturday at the Dow Event Center, one of those specialty jerseys, post-game jersey auction.
1: Yeah, it's the first one of the season.
0: Michigan football off this week. Michigan State hosting Illinois Saturday at 3:30. NASCAR heading to the road course in Charlotte. Lions heading to Arizona to take on the Cardinals. We'll have it here. 3:20 pregame, 4:25 kickoff.
1: 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The Saginaw Old Town Junction, Delta College, Health Advantage Credit Union, Lions football coming up on Sunday before the bye. Lions Cardinals in Arizona. You will hear it all right here.
0: And the Shut Up and Roll Bowling League week five last night.
1: Week five and Team Z93 after week five will be a top five team. We took on the number one team in the league, four balls in a rack. And we smoked them. First game wasn't close. Sadly, second game, Mike Doody didn't pull his weight. Bush Latte Lisa.
0: That seems to be the case every week.
1: Well, sometimes it's me. I mean, we ended up not getting as many points as we did the previous week, and that was 1,000% all my fault. And I will take responsibility for that, but last night I did my part.
0: We got to clean it up.
1: I cleaned it up last night. Last night I was consistent. My scores were right around the same number every time. Can't say the same about Mike Doody, though. Game three, he did bowl like a 180. Team Z93, I do believe, picked up 5 of 7 points, even though the team we were taking on were pulling pranks and the loudest team in the bowling alley by far. Cheer all you want. You got your asses kicked by Team Z93 and Bush Latte Lisa. She was cracking cold ones and knocking down cold ones and knocking down pins. I don't know. She was doing a lot of stuff last night. It was fun, though. Team Z93, once those standings come out, we will be a top five team. Maybe, Adam, dare I say, maybe a top three team.
0: Oh, that would be very impressive.
1: We will have to see the standings when they come out. Thanks to everybody that came out last night. It was a packed bowling alley on a Tuesday night at Washington Lanes. We'll do it again next week.
0: Texters 989-754-6933.
1: Doofy, what's up? Good morning to Pool Party Dave, who came to hang out with us last night. We appreciate Pool Party Dave. Had a lot of fun last night at bowling. Walked in only having met Matt before and left with like 20 new friends. What an awesome group of people. It was awesome to see Pool Party Dave. I think the last time we saw him may have been at the Rickers years ago.
0: Whoa.
1: Years ago.
0: Throwback.
1: Breezy, what up? Jimmy John sent a donut video. What's my 16-year-old and his friends doing donuts? Ice Teddy, hello. Was kind of dreading my trip to Minneapolis, but it's going to be almost 90 degrees on Saturday. Kiss my beanbag, winter. Potato Man Sam, what's up? Good morning to this texter. 313. Hey, happy birthday to Dylan. He's 6 today.
7: Happy birthday, Turdface.
1: Happy birthday, Dylan. St. Charles Haunted House, Justin. Only a couple more days till the bus. Yes, sir. 316. What? No turkey? Dude, I may or may not have had like 7 spares in a row. And it wasn't like 6 spares. It was 9 spare. Just kept leaving one pin every time. I was getting so mad.
0: Bowling.
1: My score should have been significantly better.
0: Bowling.
1: Good morning, hashtag Gary. Shouldn't have talked trash to Baker Cindy last night. She kicked my ass. Happens. Texters 99-754-6933. You want to score a trip for two? Check that. A trip for four. We'll send 4 of you to the Dreams Resort and Spas, location of your choice in Mexico. 4 chances every weekday, 8, 11, 2, and 5. We have your first national keyword coming up in about 20 minutes.
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2: Plenty of sun today, high around 76, 46 overnight tonight. Mostly sunny tomorrow, 68. Mostly sunny on Friday, 68.
0: That's a lot of sun.
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0: Horror movie lover Stephanie, hello. Tax lady Amber. It's always the 7 or the 10 pin. It's glued to the floor, Matt. I was getting so mad. STB325, yo, we took 7 out of 7 points last night. Billy Buzz was tossing darts all night. Happy birthday to Dylan again. He is 6. Apparently he missed it, so we'll do that again for a 6-year-old. We don't normally do the happy birthday turd face twice, Dylan. So when you turn 7, pay attention.
3: Happy birthday, turd face.
0: I'm kidding. Happy birthday.
2: Get your act together.
0: Better. You're growing up, man. You need to pay attention.
2: Double digits are right around the corner.
0: Bad Axe Stephanie, hello, good morning. Good morning to Walker. It takes all three phases to win on the Shut Up and Roll Bowling League. Yeah, we cleaned up a couple of phases. Then Mike Duty, it took him 2 games to clean up his phases. Game 3, though, he came through. True Crime Anything. Corey, hello. Texters, 989-754-6933 is the Saginaw Old Town Junction text line. Still time for you to try and figure out today's horror movie icon. Who did Tony Todd play? Bunch of movies. Same character. One name. You get it right. You could be joining us on the Haunted House Bus Tour coming up on Friday. Friday night is when we're taking that Blue Lakes Chargers and Tours bus to 3 different haunted houses. 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Gave away a couple of spots on the Haunted House Bus Tour last night at Shut Up and Roll. We're going to fill that bus. Bus driver Tammy taking us to those 3 haunted houses on Friday. Tony Todd, what character did he play? If you know what it is, you got about 8 minutes to text it. 99-754-6933.
2: 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The world-famous Gopher Hole Museum has closed.
0: Well, I had plans to go visit it this summer.
2: Quirky Alberta roadside attraction has delighted travelers for decades with his stuffed rodents wearing tiny costumes. Unfortunately, recently had to close their doors. I know you are planning a trip to Alberta.
0: So what you're saying is there's no longer anything to go for. What? Not my joke. 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
2: Alberta Stuffed Gopher Museum closes as owners are seeking a new place to set up shop.
0: The roadside attractions.
2: Ah.
0: Like the dinosaur parks. The giant concrete dinosaurs.
2: Yep.
0: The mystery spot.
2: Oh.
0: Adam, the water, it flows. It flows up.
2: The mystery spot.
0: I don't know that I've ever been to the Seashell City.
2: Oh, I've never been to Seashell City.
0: Be careful.
2: Have been to the mystery spot.
0: I don't believe I've been to the mystery spot, but I have been to the Seashell City. And me and my lady friend may have had an argument inside the Seashell City because I assessed her. I says, what are we doing?
2: Hey, we got to stop one time in your life, right?
0: And we did. And I hope I never have to go again.
2: World famous Gopher Hole Museum located in Torrington, about 120 kilometers north of Calgary, made the announcement online earlier this week that they had to close their doors.
0: Sad.
2: Their buildings need to be replaced. The buildings that house their exhibits are in disrepair to the point where they need to be replaced, according to Laura Curta, the museum director.
0: Like what kind of buildings are we talking?
2: Old buildings.
0: Is it in?
2: Oh, you know what you need to go to? Looking at pictures from this museum, it sort of reminded me of Call of the Wild.
0: Okay.
2: In Gaylord.
0: Yeah, we drive by it every time we go into treetops.
2: I've been to Call of the Wild.
0: I know you mentioned it because I always say, oh, Call of the Wild.
2: I've been there.
0: And then you tell me about going there. I've never been. Next time we go. Next time we're up Gaylord way, we're going to stop at Call of the Wild.
2: I mean, I'll go again if they give me free admission. I forget what it costs, though. It wasn't terribly expensive.
0: Okay.
2: Some of these, like the mystery spot, you go, really? Like, how much? You know, like this, the whole thing's just on a slant, right? That's why.
0: It's built into like the side of a hill.
2: It's like, it's not a mystery.
0: Well, it's because the internet's ruined the mystery.
2: Oh, damn you, internet.
0: I know.
2: I think as an adult standing there, you can probably figure it out.
0: You think that back in, I don't know how long the mystery spot's been around.
2: A long time.
0: You think back in the 60s and 70s, people went there and like, oh, it's just slanted.
2: Adults?
0: Yeah.
2: I would hope so. The kids are the ones who are amazed.
0: Would I, as an adult who has never been to the mystery spot, would I be amazed?
2: As an adult? I would hope not.
0: But I'm simple.
2: I mean, that's true. I'd consider myself to be somewhat simple also, but
0: I'm impressed by the most simple of things. So I think the mystery spot would be right up my alley.
2: I'm not taking anything away from it. It's kind of cool.
0: Well, right. You got to do, as you just said, you got to do it once.
2: You've never done it.
0: I haven't. I don't think I have.
2: In the new location, if they're able to find one, needs to be heat and humidity controlled because of the taxidermy. 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It's been open for 30-plus years, and they're busier than ever. Oh, it's not just gophers, though. Looks like there might be squirrels.
0: Thing's been around for 30 years?
2: 30-plus years.
0: Wow. Now closed until further notice while we try to figure out a new burrow. It's not a goodbye. It's a see you later. 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
2: They're all displayed in dioramas dressed in costumes.
0: Well, I like that very much.
2: There's a rodent in Edmonton Oilers jersey playing hockey. There's a blacksmith gopher hammering out an anvil.
0: Well, look at how happy this little cowboy gopher is.
2: There's a Mountie gopher, a bank robber gopher, a three gopher musical, a medal winning rodent, the Olympics.
0: Look at this guy. You're not looking.
2: Oh, yeah. He's a cowboy gopher?
0: He's very happy. The mission to preserve and share the stories of rural Alberta while providing an entertaining and educational experience for all visitors.
2: Look at that blacksmith gopher. Hammering out a horseshoe.
0: Or does he? Can you donate dead gophers? Like, say I got a rodent problem in Alberta, Canada.
2: I'm guessing that, for the most part, they've got what they need.
0: Okay.
2: My assumption would be if they do want to create a new display that they...
0: What if the burrow that they find for the new Gopher Museum is far too large for what they have and they need to create new dioramas? They have to create new things.
2: I imagine they've got someone in charge of that.
0: Of the gopher retrieval?
2: Yeah, do you have gophers that you would be willing to donate?
0: I had a skunk last year. I could have gave him a big skunk.
2: It doesn't look like they have any skunks.
0: I'll talk to my man Critter Man Adam. I bet he's getting gophers. We'll send some gophers to Alberta. These are Michigan gophers.
2: See, ain't got no Michigan gophers.
0: Probably don't want them.
2: Texters Woo Wednesday, 989-754-6933. Coming up 8 o'clock hour, Beat Eats.
0: Yeah, Richard Eats will be back in studio. We've got Orion coming in. His smoked maple bacon jam cream cheese dip. He's made his. Richard Eats has made his interpretation. We will see if Orion can beat Eats coming up a little bit later on in the 8 o'clock hour.
2: We'll also crown a morning after MVP and your first chance to text in to try to win that luxury tropical vacation to Mexico.
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2: Good morning to Essential Alex. Yeah, we will not be talking about how my team did last night at bowling. Great meeting Pool Party Dave, though. Let's get Adam's original awful woo, because it's as bad as how much Billy Budd's team beat us last night. Sucks to suck, loser.
1: Here we go.
2: Good morning to Large Mar, drug maker, CP Gopher. I don't even know her. Just Janine. The best $5 I ever spent was at the Wacky Tacky Taxidermy attraction in Mackinac City. Similar to the Gopher Hole. Unfortunately, they also recently closed their doors because the rent's too damn high.
1: Oh, no.
2: Rent is too damn high. Big C, hello. Smelly Brad, what's up? I like the mystery spot. Frowny face.
1: Good morning. It was fine. Plus, they got zip lines.
2: Good morning to Bad Santa Mike, Backyard Betty, and the crew at Spider Tree Removal. Amazon Jim, what's up? Good morning, Mother Teresa. Congratulations. Holy Crow Stacy and Bee Flicker Adam will be joining us on this year's Haunted House Bus Tour. Tony Todd Adam, he played Candyman.
3: Holy Crow!
2: Don't say it more than once.
1: I'm back on the board this week, Matthew.
2: Good job. Candyman was the correct answer. Holy Crow, Stacy, and Bee Flicker Adam will be joining us on this year's Haunted House Bus Tour Thursday, Friday. That is it. The bus is full. 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
2: 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I know a couple of people on their way to bowling last night in Bay City made a stop at the Wanigan. Matt, get Matt's Rockin' Grinder. It's delicious. They've got our brought up the Wanigan 2. Plus, they're on DoorDash. They're on Grubhub. Adam, what day is it?
1: Wing Wednesday.
2: 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Fat Matt will be set up there today. You can get our broad from him. The list. Everywhere to get our meat. 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

0: Nickelback, How You Remind Me, the rock station, Z93, the morning after. Matt and Adam here on a Wednesday, Woo Wednesday.
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1: Good morning to Chip Holler, Mud Puddle, check it in, concert buddy Amanda, what's up? Triple M, hello. Good morning. I had to take a few days after that Lions game. No, I understand. It hurt. It hurt. Walker's Repair Bill, what's up? Beachside Cafe Mark.
2: So, yeah, it hurts, you know? Hurts.
1: Hello, good morning. Yo, I think we were the two noisiest lanes last night at bowling. Matt, you bowled great. See you tonight at the food truck rally. Yeah, we'll be there. I don't know about tonight. I'm going to try and probably jump over there when it opens up at 3 o'clock, but we'll hopefully see you there or see a lot of people there. AK, what's going on? Good morning to Hypocrite Jeff. Sorry, not AK, Art. Hypocrite Jeff, hope to see everyone at O'Hare's on Friday. For Darren, minus the losers on the bus.
0: Oh, come on.
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0: to Milwaukee for today's morning after MVP.
1: Good morning, Milwaukee.
0: Her name is 23-year-old Amy Jones, and she is not a teacher.
1: No, she's not a cough, and she's not a teacher.
0: She's not a cough, she's not a teacher.
1: Not a substitute teacher.
0: And she's also not a substitute teacher.
1: But she's going to play one here in a minute.
0: She doesn't even play one on TV.
1: For a very brief moment in time. Not going to be a sub for very long. That is for sure.
0: I know that many school districts around the country are struggling to find substitute teachers.
1: Yeah.
0: Teachers don't necessarily get, like, days off. They get personal days.
1: Sure.
0: Whether they're sick or they have an appointment or they have a family issue or something that they need to take care of.
1: Yeah, I just talked to somebody last night that just picked up some subbing gigs recently.
0: You don't really need a ton of requirements to be a substitute teacher.
1: No,
0: I'm really desperate to get them.
1: So he said, he's like, I go in, the plan's already sort of set in place, and a lot of times it's just putting a video on and making sure the kids do what they're supposed to.
0: Yes, if the day-to-day teacher has done their job, the lesson plans are already laid out for you, so you just got to follow along. In some cases, yes, it's just play this movie. It's fine. I don't.
1: Which, happy to hear, because that's also what my subs did. They'd wheel in the TV on a cart.
0: Let's go.
1: Strap to it.
0: Sub day.
1: There was either a VCR or a Laserdisc player on that cart.
0: Yeah.
1: And you knew. But today, when you walked in the room and you saw the TV on the cart, sub day.
0: That was the greatest 55 minutes of your, yes, of your day. 50 minutes, 55 minutes.
1: And if you were a prick like me, you knew it was your chance to make that teacher's life a living hell.
0: You probably did, too. And then the teacher would come back the next day and raise hell.
1: Yes.
0: 23-year-old Amy Jones being charged by the Milwaukee County District Attorney's Office with impersonating a public employee and four counts of exposing children to harmful descriptions. For what she did for the brief period that she was in that classroom.
1: It wasn't long.
0: She's accused of posing as a Milwaukee Public Schools substitute teacher, going into a classroom and berating students.
1: She was making fun of them. She was talking trash. I believe in this story, the students described it as she was just up in front of the class dissing them.
0: Yes, that's correct. Fortunately, our friends at Fox 6 in Milwaukee did a pretty extensive story on this like, incident.
1: Like a 5-minute news story.
0: Which we will not play for you. We do have a couple of highlights, though.
1: We do. There is, I mean, obviously, and I learned this, you know, going to talk to the class at Western High School. You got to make sure you check in. You got to go to the office. You got to get the little badge, all that stuff. And she did that. She went in somehow, some way. She just signed in as a guest and nobody stopped her. And she happened to pick a classroom that was supposed to have a sub, but there was no sub assigned. So it was a sort of a perfect storm scenario where she was able to
0: Well, that's the biggest problem is that a teacher takes a day off.
1: Right.
0: They don't have enough bodies to fill those classrooms.
1: Sure.
0: But really, you can't leave them unattended.
1: Right. So this woman walks in off the streets, signs in as a guest, and like, all right, cool. What you here for? I'm subbing. All right, I guess. She just walks through a classroom. Look for the one with a TV in the front of the room. I bet there's a sub in there today.
0: Apparently charged with 5 felonies, including impersonating a public employee. You mentioned the kids mentioned that the fake teacher, Amy Jones, stood before them and dissed them.
4: Students also say Jones started playing rap music very loud and dissed kids for their weight, race, looks, and money.
0: Sheesh.
1: What's up, chump?
0: What's up, Fatty McFat Fat?
1: Hey there, Nepo baby. What's up, money bags?
0: You look poor.
1: What is happening right now? What is going on?
0: This is the craziest substitute teacher we've ever had.
1: This chick is awesome. Oh, do me now, do me now, do me now.
0: Well, again, I mean, she's not roasting them. She's like straight up being mean.
1: She is, yeah. And who hasn't wanted to do that to a child at some point? Roast a kid.
0: The ones that are being obnoxious.
1: Yeah, you want to roast them.
0: She was scheduled to appear in court yesterday. Not sure exactly the results of that hearing. Happened at Rufus King International High School. Scouted the school beforehand, got inside after she pretended to be a substitute and put her name on a sign-in sheet. Real teacher had set up class materials with Jones in a classroom for the first 20 minutes. Began acting out when that teacher left the room. Students eventually told investigators that Amy used profane language, made derivative statements, and organized students by race and gender. Went on to say that she bragged about having felonies and that it was cool to go to jail. Mentioned already, she started to play that rap music very loudly and dissed kids.
1: Yep.
0: She also asked the kids in the classroom this.
4: Even asking if any students had a vape or marijuana because, quote, the class was so lame and annoying.
1: I know you guys got vapes.
0: Anybody got a vape or some weed?
1: I know you guys are all hitting vapes in this classroom.
0: I'm going to need one of each, please.
1: You kids are so lame and annoying. Try to have fun up here. I'm a cool teacher. Who's got that vape? Hit me with that Bahama Breeze, man. Who's got that mango strawberry? Let's go. Come on. I know you got it.
0: After students involved got out of class, they went to the staff and told them about Amy. She was then escorted out of the building by police.
1: Aw, narcs. I thought we were having fun.
0: Telling officers she did it because she was, quote, bored and that she hates kids and just wanted to F around.
1: Yeah, she lives across the street. She went to this school, so she knew exactly where to go.
0: She had apparently been in the school a week prior, sneaking through security by blending in with kids and walking around the school for a short time. She did not work for Rufus King or the substitute teaching agency that the school uses. Huh.
1: You kids suck. You got a vape?
0: 8 teachers were absent at Rufus King the day she was accused of posing as a sub, and only 7 of those absences were filled. She got lucky because she... Because there happened to be an unfilled position, which is the classroom she had chosen.
1: It's insane.
0: Spokesperson for the school district has put supportive measures in place for students in the affected cases, but did not elaborate on what those measures include. Did send a statement to families and staff just this past Monday, October 5th.
1: Yeah, sorry about that.
0: Ah, yeah, they had a thing.
1: That's that one's on us. Yeah, we had a stranger come into the school and...
0: pretend to teach.
1: Called your kids losers.
4: Even asking if any students had a vape or marijuana because, quote, the class was so lame and annoying.
1: And I'm going to be honest with you. I met your kids, and they are lame and annoying.
0: Yeah,
1: so.
0: If you're a 23-year-old and you're in a classroom filled with 15, 16, 17-year-olds.
1: So lame.
0: So lame, so annoying.
1: But I know you got vapes.
0: Somebody's got to have some weed, bro.
1: If we're all going to get through this together, I got to get high. I have to get high right now.
0: How does that happen?
1: I honestly do not know.
0: They're just happy to have a sub. That's why the right. secretary is probably just like, yeah, okay, whatever.
1: Yeah, whatever. Sign in.
0: I don't know.
1: Sign in, get your ass in there.
0: Yeah, we've got 8 teachers out today. Go for it.
1: There'll be a teacher in there. They'll get you started, but then just hit play on the movie and you're good to go.
0: Texters, Woo Wednesday, 989-754-6933. Sports and headlines next.
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0: Police are looking for suspects after a drive-by shooting yesterday afternoon left one person wounded and a vehicle damaged inside a cemetery. Bridgeport Township Police say gunshots reported shortly before 1 p.m. Washington Road near East Street, Spalding Township. When officers arrived, they found a vehicle that had gone off the road, entered Mount Olivet Cemetery, where it struck several headstones. Police say a person was seen walking away from the vehicle with gunshot wounds. Victim taken to a local hospital for treatment. Police have not released info about the person's condition, and no one is in custody. Investigators asking anyone who witnessed the shooting or has information to contact Bridgeport Township Police. Meanwhile, Saginaw man spending at least 29 years in prison after being convicted of supplying drugs that caused a deadly overdose in Roscommon County. Ronald Roland Landscroner was sentenced yesterday in Roscommon County Circuit Court to 350 to 480 months in the Michigan Department of Corrections. Jury found him guilty in August of delivery of a controlled substance causing death, delivery of fentanyl, delivery of methamphetamine, and destroying or tampering with evidence. Case stems from the September 2023 death of a 42-year-old Houghton Lake woman. Shining's Jack Nicholson's famous axe heads, heads to auction. Read it correctly, Adam. The axe wielded by Jack Nicholson in The Shining is going under the hammer as part of the first auction from Stanley Kubrick's personal archive. Bonhams in London estimates the prop will fetch between $40,000 and $65,000 at its February 3rd sale. His script from Lolita expected to draw up to $80,000.
1: Also, it's weird that the script to a movie would be more than the axe.
0: I know. Also included the iconic blue dresses worn by the film's eerie twins and a shining clapboard. Three additional clapboards from 2001 A Space Odyssey.
15: Come play with us, Danny.
0: Eyes Wide Shut will also be offered. So creepy, bro.
1: Super creepy.
0: So creepy. Yay or nay? Kraft Mac and Cheese will be putting out a cheesy ramen.
1: I'm going to pat. Though it's essentially the same thing, is it not? It's noodles and cheese.
0: Yes, Kraft announced they're developing Kraft Mac and Cheese Cheesy Ramen in three varieties, spicy, chicken, and pork. You're not a ramen guy, really.
1: I'm not.
0: You're a Kraft Mac and Cheese guy.
1: I am. Mm-hmm. Yeah, Spiral specifically, though.
0: That's correct. They say the idea was inspired by people adding cheese to their ramen dishes to balance out spice levels and add creaminess. I have never done that. In fact, I wasn't aware that people did that.
1: No, I didn't. Yeah.
0: Cheese on ramen?
1: No, thank you. Well, cheese doesn't make everything better.
0: I know it does.
1: Have you had cheese?
0: I have had. There's a rule in our house. I don't know if I've told you before. Probably. My wife specifically.
1: Okay.
0: She says, if I'm making something that you put cheese either on or in or whatever, she says, add the amount of cheese that you think is appropriate. And then add more. That is the cheese rule in our house.
1: Okay. We're a cheese family.
0: We're a cheese family.
1: It's a lot of cheese, dude.
0: Also, I've been meaning to mention this, and I haven't had the forum really yet to do it this morning, but I'm going to do it right now. Now, I know this is news, and it's not really the forum. I said this yesterday, and I got in the car. We had a choir concert and thing at the high school yesterday, and I was like, okay. And I met somebody I had met before, but I think they know who I am and stuff like that. And I said to them, I make money with my mouth. And then I got in the car and I said, did you hear what I just said? Did you just hear what I said to that woman who I had never met before?
1: You don't say that to strangers.
0: I was like, oh my God.
1: Excuse me, let me grab my wallet. How much? I make money with my mouth. You're not wrong. You don't say it that way, though.
0: Yeah, it came out weird.
1: Yeah. I talk for a living would have been fine.
0: Yeah, I talk for a living.
1: I make money with my mouth.
0: Well, like the...
1: No, I...
0: Lou Dog, uh-huh, and this woman interact at school a lot.
1: Okay.
0: He schmoozes her,
1: all right,
0: to get free stuff in the lunch line.
1: Okay.
0: So we had met briefly and spoke in the parking lot as we headed out. And she's like, oh, I can see where he gets it from and blah, blah, blah, blah, blah. And I was like, yeah, I make money with my mouth.
1: Oh, no. What have I said? Why? Why did I say that?
0: Now, not everybody's mind goes in that direction, but obviously mine does. I said it, I thought.
1: I would venture a guess that the majority of people that heard you say it right now thought the same thing, too. Even though they know you do this for a living.
0: Plenty of sun today. High around 70.
1: Could be a side hustle for you, though.
0: 747 overnight tonight. Sunny 68 tomorrow. Sunny 68 on Friday. It is at 60 right now.
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0: Baseball playoffs. Dodgers beat the Braves 3-1, so they're up 2-1 in that series. Best of five now, keep in mind.
1: Yep.
0: Padres beat the Brewers. Brewers are up 2-1.
1: Do we want to see the Dodgers again? I understand, like...
0: Give me dynasties.
1: Up the road, we've got the Great Lakes Loons, and a lot of these players that play for the Loons are now on the Dodgers squad, and that's super cool. But
0: of the four National League teams...
1: Yes.
0: Who would you, if you could pick the team that's in the World Series that you're not even going to watch...
1: Correct.
0: Would you want to be in it?
1: Padres.
0: Really?
1: Yeah.
0: Okay.
1: Manny Machado. Tony Gwynn.
0: Mm-mm.
1: No? Okay.
0: Who else is on that team?
1: Dave Winfield.
0: Today, White Sox Guardians at 4 o'clock. Dodgers Braves at 6. Rays Yankees 8 p.m. Padres Brewers 10 p.m. Red Wings, they beat the Senators. Got the first win 5-3 last night. They host the Kraken on Friday. Saginaw Spirit back home Saturday night. It's Ice Out Cancer Night with My Michigan Health. Michigan football off this week. Michigan State hosting Illinois at Saturday. Finally, a more traditional start time.
1: Yeah.
0: 3:30.
1: Yes. That's good. Don't forget, by the way, Michigan State football, if you want to hear it, it's on our sister station, Wheels 104.5. Pregame coverage starts at 2. Kickoff at 3:30, as Adam mentioned. You can hear every football game and basketball game over on Wheels.
0: NASCAR heads to the road course in Charlotte. Lions heading to Arizona to take on the Cardinals. We are your home for Lions football. So we'll have it. 3:20 pregame, 4:25 kickoff.
1: 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Lions sitting at 2-2. Hoping not to go 2-3 when they travel to Arizona this weekend.
0: Lions are a 5.5-point road favorite.
1: Well, they were a favorite on the road in Carolina, too.
0: Sure were. Shut up and roll bowling. Week 5 last night in Washington Lanes.
1: Yeah, week 5. Team Z93 sitting in 6th place, taking on the number 1 team. 4 balls in a rack. They will no longer be the number 1 team because Team Z93 took 5 of 7 last night at Washington Lanes. Could have taken 7 of 7 if Mike Duty bowled a little bit better, but that's neither here nor there. Bush Latte Lisa was our guest bowler last night. She had claimed, I'm not very good. 80 to 90 is my average. Bowled like a 120 and a 130. Last game, though, once she got deep into her lattes, last game, I think she barely cracked 100.
0: Did she crack 100, though?
1: She did, yes.
0: See, three games over 100 for somebody that didn't claim they'd break 80?
1: The alleys were hype last night, and I think a lot of that sounds was just like the energy that Bush Latte Lisa brings to the building.
0: I do like it when the alleys are hype.
1: Yeah, the lanes were
0: hype.
1: Our lanes specifically, lanes 11 and 12, because we're always on lane 12. It's the Z93 lane. Those lanes were hype for sure. There were shots. There were tiny little, like, Key West Michigan Tracy made little treats that looked like boobies. Yeah, it was fun.
0: Wow, those two examples alone make it hype.
1: No, it was hype for sure. It was a good time last night, and the Team Z93 should be, hopefully, in the top 5 when the standings come out before next week. Wow.
0: Texters, 989-754-6933.
1: Good morning to Detroit Lions Joe. Good morning, just another Brad. I'm going to dress up as Amy Jones for Halloween, and I'm going to roast all the kids that knock on my door asking for candy. Amy Jones, the substitute teacher that wasn't a substitute teacher, that went in front of a classroom and roasted kids and asked them for a vape. Good morning to Triple M. Maybe she watched School of Rock too many times. Oh, yeah, Dewey. Dewey did that in School of Rock. They put a band together. Emo Nikki, hello, good morning. Can't wait to eat lots of food and drink some brews for my girl Morgan night. Be there, be square, Tri-City Brewing Company. Yeah. BCHP Barbie, hello, good morning to you. Good morning to Bushlight Tom. Don't say that to strangers. What, I make money with my mouth? How about this, Adam? Don't say it in a high school.
0: That's the parking lot.
1: Local bald man banned from school campus for making oral comments to strangers.
0: Wasn't a stranger. Just Matt.
1: Twin Terror, hello, Biscuit, what's up? Mediocre Gardening Christy. I literally just almost spit out my cheese stick. Thanks, Adam. Loser Tessa, I remembered at 9 that I planned to come visit bowling last night. Well, better luck next week. Whoop, whoop. Good morning, Tessa. Texters 99-754-6933. The Saginaw Old Town Junction text line 99-754-6933.
0: Coming up, Beat Eats, episode 2. 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
3: 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Sunny skies on Friday at a high around 68. 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
2: Good morning to Junkyard Joe. Good morning, OG Old Seven Fingers. Diesel Mechanic Skywalker. Morning, y'all. Drop the old dog off to get his teeth removed. Let me get that pathetic woo, please. Good morning to the American Dream.
4: Woo!
2: Me and Trevor cutting them straight. 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Estimator Chad, hello. 385. Hey, that sub that was the MVP, was she hot? 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Is the Saginaw Old Town Junction text line 99-754-6933. 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We've got roll call happening there. Z93's Morning After coming up 4 o'clock today and the rest of the week. Duffy has your chance to beat the box office. Frankamuzzo and Greta Van Fleet into the beginning. 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All this week, 4 o'clock with Duffy. 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
3: It's time for episode 2 of Beat Eats. We are very excited to have a couple of guests in studio because it's episode 2 of Beat Eats.
2: Yeah, we're joined in studio by Richard Eats. Good morning, Richard.
5: Good morning, my little dudes.
2: And our contestant in Beat Eats this morning is Orion Skillman. Orion, good morning.
6: Good morning, everyone.
3: Let's get a little background on Orion. Where are you from? What do you do for a living?
6: I'm from Saginaw. I work out at Kiel.
3: Okay.
6: Love to cook. Love to do everything outdoors. I'm excited to be here.
3: All right. Just like a home chef, though. You don't have any culinary training?
6: Home chef. No training. Grew up cooking all my life and hope to eventually one day do something with it.
3: Okay. And hoping to beat Eats today.
2: Yeah, we've had now. This will be the second time we're trying to see if someone can beat Eats. Richard, it's already happened once before. You were beaten in the first matchup against Baker Cindy. How do you feel about today's dip?
5: I'm 0-1. I have taken an L, and looking at my guy's dip here, we'll see what happens. We'll see what happens.
3: We didn't get any post-game reaction from Eats after his loss last time.
2: No, though I do believe you walked into the lunchroom and you had said to Cindy, you're like, well, I knew I was going to lose like right away. Yeah.
5: She had me try it beforehand and I knew I was toast.
3: He just took his dip and dumped it in the garbage.
2: No, we got to try. We got to enjoy Richard's dip.
5: I took it home and dumped it in the city can in my driveway, okay?
2: Now, Beat Eats is sponsored by Barney's Bar and Grill in Bay City, drinking local since 1934. Richard, what's on the menu right now? I know you were just there. They were doing some test stuff in the kitchen recently, trying out some new things. What should we be trying at Barney's right now?
5: Right now, we've got the Richard Eats Buffalo Chicken Sandwich. So it is a fried buffalo chicken patty with a fried egg over top, which sounds out of character, but I promise it fits really well. Some mayonnaise, some sriracha mayo on there, pepper jack, cheese, and it's fire. It's really good.
2: So with Beat Eats, Orion, just for coming in, is going to get $50 to spend at Barney's Bar and Grill in Bay City. If his dip beats Eats' dip, he's going to win $100 to spend at Barney's. Now, Orion, why don't you tell us what today's dip is?
3: Yeah, what's it called, and what are some of the key ingredients?
6: So I got a smoked bacon jam cream cheese dip.
3: Okay.
6: Bacon, maple syrup, some hot honey in there. I use some chocolate-flavored coffee. Whip that all together, throw it on some cream cheese, and it's amazing. Can't wait for you guys to try it.
2: All right. Now, Richard, one of the things about Beat Eats is that we don't give you a recipe. You just get the name of the dip. So what we sent you was smoked maple bacon jam cream cheese dip. No secret. I know Orion is a fan of your videos. He knows you like cream cheese.
3: Okay. Yeah. Loves cream cheese. Don't say loves cream cheese.
5: About to turn into a block over here.
2: there have been videos where you just put blocks of cream cheese in a smoker and say, done.
5: Yeah, Mr. Bingham, that's exactly what I did this morning at 5 a.m. I was like, I got to get up and get this done before I got to get those Rugrats to school. And I'll tell you how it is. So I smoked the block of cream cheese this morning for a few hours, 225 on the Pit Boss, and then made the bacon jam. So much like Orion, I used Dr. Pepper in place of the coffee, and then I added maple syrup, essentially the same ingredients. So smoked the cream cheese, then made the bacon jam separate and combined them.
2: All right, well, let's try these dips. We've got a couple here with crackers for dipping. We've got two
3: entries.
2: Don't
3: forget about the lovely Stacy.
2: Stacy is in the studio. She is our tiebreaker. Last time, though, it was a clean sweep for Baker Cindy. All three votes went to Baker Cindy.
5: Tiebreaker didn't matter.
2: Tiebreaker did not matter, though we still fed her. She still got to
3: right.
2: We didn't just tell her to leave. All right, we've got two entries here. Adam, we've got bowl one, we've got bowl two. Which bowl would you like to start with?
3: I would like bowl one, please.
2: I assume this is bowl one. I'm hoping this is bowl one. This is bowl one, Adam. Here is your bowl. Here is your cracker.
3: Why am I the first to go again?
2: Because my name's first on the show, and okay. I feel like you deserve some sort of...
3: Thank you. I don't like the fact that you touched my cracker.
2: I did touch your cracker. That's true. All right, this is dip number one. We do not know. What do you want, another cracker? Mm-hmm. All right, don't touch it this time, though. He's going in for another one.
3: I need more of this. There we go.
2: There you go. Big dip. Dip number one for Adam. We'll get Adam dip number two now as we decide which dip is the better dip. The smoked maple bacon jam cream cheese dip. That is a lot of bacon.
3: Holy smokes.
2: Wow.
3: Got that smokiness. I'm picking up the smokiness.
2: Mm-hmm.
3: Mm. This got big, thick chunks of bacon in it.
2: I will say this. The entire building smells incredible. The maple, the bacon in this building doesn't always smell this great. This studio for sure doesn't always smell this great. So good news for us is that it smells awesome. Adam's right. Going in for a second chip.
3: I'm
2: going
3: to try it again.
2: All right.
3: Get that chewing in there.
2: This is dip number two.
3: Mm-hmm.
2: Seeing if Richard Eats can pull off the upset win over Orion and his smoked maple bacon jam cream cheese dip. We do, by the way, if you're looking for Baker Cindy's recipe from her dip that Beat Eats last time around, that is on the website at therockstationz93.com, so you can go check that out.
5: It smells like maple bacon cream cheese and beer farts in here.
3: I'm responsible for the beer farts.
2: Mm-hmm.
3: Maybe you are too. Stacy's also giving it a try as our tiebreaker this morning.
2: All right, Adam, we'll come to you first.
3: Yeah, for me, decisively.
2: It's not decisive if you take that long to pick.
3: Dip one.
2: Oh, Adam is going dip number one. I think we're going to have to go for a tiebreaker. I'm going to pick dip number two this morning. So it comes down to Stacy, the tiebreaker vote. And the last thing she will ever do in this studio, because she's leaving.
4: I'm going to say dip one.
3: Oh, wow. Okay.
2: Oh, boy.
3: Oh, Orion. Let's go.
2: Big dub for Orion.
3: Wow.
2: Not a sweep this time.
5: One step closer.
2: One step closer. Gets a vote this time, at least.
3: What about two? Did you like more than one?
2: You know what? I'm not sure. They were both really good again.
3: Yes.
2: I don't know if there's something that stood out more.
3: For me, it was dip one. It had more of a smoky, and it had more of a flavor than I think Eats is. Was lacking in something. I'm not sure what it was.
2: Well,
3: I definitely got the smoke off of Orion's.
2: Yes.
3: And I got some something. I'm not sure exactly what it was. Maybe it's the coffee. Maybe it was the syrup. I'm not sure. But yeah, I definitely got more of a flavor bite from that one.
2: Maybe I just wanted to make sure that Richard just got one. Maybe deep.
3: Well, you didn't. We don't. This is blind.
2: Maybe deep down, I just want. I was like, you know what? If Adam's
3: I'm gonna
2: split pick
3: the
2: one,
3: votes.
2: I'm gonna pick the other one.
3: That's is
2: or
3: not.
2: Or maybe what I wanted to do is right before she leaves, put as much pressure on Stacey as possible.
3: That is not how this should go.
2: No, I know, but it did this time.
3: It did this time. All right. Well, Orion, you have scored $100 to spend at Barney's in Bay City.
2: Congratulations. Yeah, make sure you go check out Barney's Bar and Grill. Go hit them up for brunch. If you go there on Wednesdays, there's a 100% chance that Richard Eats will be there.
3: Yes.
2: We've learned recently, Richard, that people are like people of the morning after are going to Barney's and they're texting us going, I was just there, he's not there.
3: They're bummed when you're not there.
5: Yeah, stop telling people I'm always there. There may be times when I am not. You know, I do have, yeah, anyway.
3: Of course, follow Richard Eats on all of his socials for videos. I know you got a lot of great content coming too soon.
5: Yeah, no doubt. Appreciate it.
2: And make sure you check out the Rockstation Z93.com. You can find the recipe. We'll get that from Orion. The smoked maple bacon jam cream cheese dip. Richard Eats goes down again. 0-2 Eats.
3: 0-2 to start the season.
2: We're going to put you up on the scoreboard here. We're going to have to keep track of this.
3: Plenty of season left for you to right the ship. So. And want to thank Orion for spending a few minutes with us this morning as well.
5: Glad to be here.
3: Congratulations.
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0: Wednesday with the morning after. Matt, Adam, great to have you with us. Woo Wednesday.
1: Woo! Update.
0: You made it this far so far, Matthew. It is Wednesday, hour number four. Texters, 989-754-6933.
2: Good morning to Trash Hauler Travis as we wrap up Beat Eats. Eats goes down again. Trash Hauler Travis. Richard Eats needs to clean up all three phases. Yeah, it hurts.
0: Gotta clean it up.
2: Hurts. 0-2 for Richard Eats.
1: Food. So yeah, it hurts.
0: Yeah, that is shocking. Hurts.
2: Food influencer Richard Eats. 0-2 in Beat Eats. Sponsored by Barney's Bar and Grill in Bay City. Orion came in. And both dips that we've had come in have been fantastic. Baker Cindy's was really good.
0: Yeah, but Orion's had more of a flavor profile.
2: Yeah.
0: Is the word I was trying to find.
2: Yeah. No, his was really, really good. There was none of it left over when he left here. And it did smell, the whole building smells incredible. So congratulations to Orion. Beating Eats. Before the next matchup, Eats has got to clean up all three phases. If you've got a dip that you make that is really good, you can submit it. The Rock Station, Z93.com. Good morning, Firefighter Pap. Getting in early, start of the weekend, celebrating a birthday and passing the big journeyman's test. Congratulations. Bay City Bob, hang in there, Eats. You still the man. You suck, Eats. Labatt Blue Jay, ready for some more playoff baseball. Spray Boy Paul, what's up? The Quavy Ontavious, hello. Trust Designer Corey Butlove, going to wax and balls, boys. And then I'm going to go golf, too. Thank you, butt love. Good morning, 313 Designs. Kelsey, I forgot to mention, we were driving up to, and this is a couple of weeks ago now, we were going up to Boyne, and 313 Designs Kelsey's husband, he's a mover. And we were driving up behind his one of his moving trucks, and I seize him, and I'm a passenger. I look, and I go, I know that guy. We kept driving.
0: Oh, good, cool.
2: I was gonna wait, but she hasn't texted in since... Well, it's been a minute, I guess.
0: Okay. You were just waiting to hear from her before you told the story?
2: Yeah, she was on maternity leave.
0: All right.
2: Big Daddy Gates says, Eats won yet? No, we've only done it twice. He's lost both times. I have a good feeling, though, about Richard Eats. We'll get some prop bets going, see if Richard Eats can't pick up a dub.
0: I hope we're not damaging his reputation.
2: We might be. Good morning to Bush Latte Lisa. Had a great time with the people of the morning after. Thanks for having me, Team Z93. I'm glad I pulled my own weight. I hope you guys jump up in the standings. Woo! Jenny of Jenny and Pam fame. I make money with my mouth is a great title for Adam's next first and only memoir. I can't wait to suggest it at my book club. Good morning, GPS Kayla. Woo! I had one of the best nights in bowling. Not because I bowled well. I had my honey there. Key West Michigan Tracy was the best cheerleader, and she brought edible boobies. Pool Party Dave got a bunch of pictures with fellow people of the morning after. He's an awesome dude. Bush Latte Lisa was a riot. My face hurts from all the smiling. Thanks, guys. Thank you. GPS Kalen, I'm sorry that we beat you.
0: No, you're not.
2: I am not. Texters, 99-754-6933 is the Saginaw Old Town Junction text line. 99-754-6933.
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2: 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Four great food trucks coming together. 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Big Meaty Phillies, Wonder Burger, 520, Fat Matt's Barbecue, good friends all coming together to raise money for the family of Keaton Rouse killed in that road rage incident in Bay City a few weeks ago. 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It's going to be an awesome event. There's going to be tons of people there. Going to raise a bunch of money for the family of Keaton Rouse. So if you can make it today, 3 until 8 o'clock, those four food trucks are going to be set up. Big Meaty, Wonder Burger, 520, Fat Matt's Barbecue will all be there at Tri-City Brewing Company today. If you can make it there, please do. Help out a great cause. Let's raise some money for this family. 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
0: Sunny skies today, high around 77, 46 overnight tonight, mostly sunny tomorrow, 68, mostly sunny Friday. And again, high around 68. It is 60 right now.
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2: Good morning to Gun Shop Carl. Good morning, Essential Alex. Do the Honey Browns still exist? I feel like it's been a minute. I was asked yesterday if the Honey Browns were ever going to make an appearance at bowling. I'm not sure. Honey Brown, when he did participate in the bowling league, he would get upset because he never win anything.
0: Mm-hmm.
2: We would do a 50-50 and he'd buy like all the tickets and somehow still wouldn't win. And I definitely didn't do that on purpose. I didn't. There's no way for me. I would have no idea what tickets are.
0: You're not in control.
2: No. Good morning to Beachside Cafe, Mark. Bush Latte Lisa's now. I'm good for 120, Lisa.
0: What?
2: I know. Good morning, Jenny of Jenny and Pam fame. Absolutely trash Richard's reputation. I'll never trust in another delicious-looking video again. Pizza guy Chris, hello.
0: They're still both good.
2: Yeah, they were both good. I
0: mean, both of the dishes that Richard has made were pretty good.
2: I know. And now I've got Fat Matt in my comments.
0: Oh, no.
2: Fat Matt's asking about beaten eats.
0: Oh, no.
2: Possibly making a morning after bratwurst dip.
0: Oh.
2: I know.
0: Well, that doesn't sound fair. He's a pro.
2: Well, do we want Eats to go 0-3?
0: No.
2: Good morning to Crabapple. Good morning, Big Daddy Gate, Zach Daddy. I can beat Eats. I just submitted my recipe. Cut his penis off.
0: No, chill. Chill out.
22: Cut his penis off.
2: Good morning, OG Old Seven Fingers. Matt, I want a Boobs Rock t-shirt signed by you and Adam. Well, you would have to go buy one and then bring it to the radio station because that's the only way you'll see Adam.
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2: 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You can check it on Facebook, too. We've got roll call happening there. C93's Morning After Michigan High School Band Challenge voting goes through Sunday. Still in the lead, the Cass Technical High School Marching Band in Detroit. 6,760 votes for them. St. Charles High, they're in second place. 4,192 votes. 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
0: Time for the Big Brothers, Big Sisters of the Great Lakes Bay Region Kid of the Day.
2: 55 boys and girls in the Great Lakes Bay Region and beyond are on the Big Brothers, Big Sisters of the Great Lakes Bay Region wait list, looking for a big brother, looking for a big sister. Some of them have been on the wait list for over 1,000 days.
0: No!
2: I know. Really long time looking for a big brother, a big sister. Your chance to give back, your chance to do good. Let's talk Bay County. We've got Gabriel, has been on the wait list for 1,600 plus days looking for a big. She enjoys hiking, shopping, board games, arts and crafts, music, cooking, baking, hanging out with friends. 1,600 plus days. She's been on the wait list. Here's your chance to get her off that wait list. Here's your chance to be her big sister, Aiden. Age 9, enjoys sports, arts and crafts, science stuff, collecting stuff, playing golf. He's been waiting for 771 days for a big brother. Bryson in Bay County is 10. Video games, animals, board games, football, soccer, painting, and helping others. Been on the wait list for over 1,000 days. Bryson, Aiden, Gabriel, they're all looking for big brothers, big sisters in Bay County right now. 55 kids are on the wait list looking for a big. What does it mean to be a big brother, be a big sister? Just means being there, spending a couple of hours every month with your little brother, with your little sister. I've been a big brother since just out of the pandemic. So it's been a handful of years now since I became a big, and it's one of the most fun things you have the opportunity to do around this time of year. My little brother and I, we always hit up Johnson's Pumpkin Farm. We're maze masters, always do the corn maze, so we're excited to do that again. So when you hear us talking about these little brothers, these little sisters that are on the wait list and the different hobbies they have, maybe you hear one that has hobbies similar to yours. You can start the process of becoming a big at endtheirwait.com. 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

0: Pearl Jam, Better Man, The Rock Station, Z93, The Morning After. Matt and Adam here on a Wednesday. Woo Wednesday.
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1: Partial Virgin Bonnie, good morning. Dave down the road. Hey, how do I get on the bowling team? Every Monday-ish, we ask to fill that third bowler spot. So if you want to bowl with us on week six coming up next, the Shut Up and Roll Bowling League. Listen on Monday. We'll try and fill that third spot. Old Cars, Gerald, hello, good morning. 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You can check in on Facebook. 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If you just want to help us save more lives from breast cancer than ever before, we are in the Metro Detroit region, and we are sitting right now in fifth place, over almost $1,700 raised, not counting the money we raised on Monday at the Split Flipper Tournament at Crazy Quarters. That'll be $800+ that'll be going in to that hopper, but we are currently sitting in fifth place. A couple of people have raised $14,000, $7,000. It's not a sprint, though, Adam. It's a race.
0: That's right.
1: We've got to raise. Our goal, hoping to raise $20,000 this month for the American Cancer Society and Men Wear Pink. It's the 41st year of Breast Cancer Awareness Month. 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We'll take the maybe we can take the lead. It's going to be tough to catch Michael Pessendorfer.
0: Pessendorfer's off to a hot start.
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0: And now an airline passenger with an unexplained bulge. And I don't believe it's the first unexplained bulge on the program.
1: Well, what would an explained bulge be? That'd be a penis?
0: Yes.
1: That would be an explained bulge.
0: Yes.
1: Excuse me, sir, what's that bulge? Oh, that's just my penis.
0: Yes.
1: Explained.
0: It's self-explanatory.
1: Yeah, it is what it's supposed to be. If you see a bulge in pants, really only, unless you got a medical condition maybe that would cause some bulging. Otherwise,
0: yeah, really.
1: Otherwise, penis.
0: Either way, it's, I mean,
1: it's explained.
0: Yes, it's explained. It's not an unexplained bulge.
1: Correct.
0: Wiener. Man did not look happy to see customs noticing his unexplained bulge. Oh, that's one thing I don't want customs officers noticing, my unexplained bulge.
1: Do you think they have, like, there's just one officer whose job it is to look at bulges?
0: Yes.
1: Like, it's like similar to a football field when you have all the referees out there and, like, you're the line judge or you're the ball judge. Like, you have one job.
0: I'm the balls judge.
1: That's the one. There's one person standing near all those machines. They do the whoop whoop and you put your bag through the conveyor and all that. But there's one person there.
0: Can you explain that bulge to me, sir? That's my wiener.
1: Okay.
0: You got it.
1: Explain bulge. Have a safe flight.
0: We're going to need to take a look at that bulge, sir. He arrived at the Miami International Airport on a flight from Cuba. Federal agents said, it turns out, the reason that the bulge was unexplained, he had 10 live birds in his pants.
1: Are those birds in your pants, or are you just happy to... This is not the first unexplained bulge that turned out to be birds on the show.
0: No, it isn't. This is only the latest edition of the unexplained bulge that turns out to be birds in someone's pants.
1: Didn't we have somebody who took a bunch of birds and put them in toilet paper rolls and then...
0: Yes.
1: Like, strapped them to their bodies?
0: Those were like competitive birds, though.
1: Yes.
0: Competitive. There's a whole community in New York that...
1: Yeah, they're racing like...
0: That races these birds.
1: Right.
0: We learned a lot about birds that day.
1: We did. We did a deep dive into like the bird racing leagues and all that stuff.
0: U.S. Customs and Border Protection officers pulled Alberto Hernandez Castillo aside after he arrived on a World Atlantic Airlines flight from Havana this past weekend. Cuban national, legal resident in the U.S., claimed to have nothing to declare and that he was on the island to visit family. No, sir, I have nothing to declare. What about that unexplained bulge?
1: Got a question about that. I'm the guy here that spots the bulges, and sir, you've got a pretty sizable bulge down there, and we put you through the machine, and it don't look like no bulge I've seen.
0: During the interview, border and protection officers observed an unexplained bulge, and he appeared nervous. Yeah, you're looking at my bulge, bro. You'd be uncomfortable, too, if I was staring at your balls.
1: By the way, my band Explained Bulge will be opening up for Dominant when they do their return show at BMO's. It's them, it's Whaler, it's Vlad Skeletal Circus, it's Everyday Ghost, and it's Explained Bulge.
0: Your bulge is explained?
1: Well, that's my band name. Because people are going to go, well, I know what an unexplained bulge is, but what's an explained bulge? We're opening the show.
0: That led officers to a pat-down that revealed he was concealing 6 cylindrical clear plastic containers, each wrapped in tape and some black mesh material affixed near the openings. Tubes were in his underpants. Each of them contained live birds.
1: What kind
0: of... He had birds in his pants, 10 of them, in fact.
1: Were they racing birds? Were they...
0: I don't know.
1: Eating birds?
0: Authorities say they found 8 yellow-faced grassquits and 2 blue grosbeaks.
1: Hmm.
0: 2 species commonly found in illegal bird trade.
1: Okay.
0: Which is something we've been looking at getting into.
1: The blue grosbeak, Adam, if curious, a large, vibrantly blue bunting with an enormous silver bill and chestnut wing bars. The male blue grosbeak, sings a rich, warbling song from trees and roadside wires. He and his cinnamon-colored mate often raise 2 broods of nestlings in a single breeding season.
0: Claim the birds are for personal use. These are my personal birds. Well, what do you do with them?
1: Mm-hmm. Yeah, what do you...
0: Like, what kind of weird stuff do you do with them?
1: They're my pets, man. That's not weird. Mm. People have birds, bro.
0: He invoked his right to remain silent. Agent said there was no evidence that he ever submitted the proper paperwork for their importation. Appeared in federal court on Monday of this week.
1: Of course he didn't. They're in his pants.
0: They're in his pants.
1: If he had submitted the proper paperwork, we wouldn't be going through this bulge ordeal.
0: Subsequently released on a $25,000 personal surety bond, facing a charge of smuggling goods into the United States.
1: What happened to
0: 10 birds in your pants.
1: What happened to the birds, though?
0: It doesn't tell us what happened to the birds.
1: Where do the birds go? They just take them outside and let them go?
0: Yeah, they just open up the cylinders and they let them go.
1: Peace out, birds. See you later. Go be a bird somewhere else.
0: Go bird and bird. Mm-hmm.
1: All right, catch you later. By the way, put it on your calendar. You can see my band Explain Bulge at BMO's.
0: Oh, very good.
1: Yeah.
0: I would put it on my calendar. You haven't given us a date.
1: It's in November, I told you.
0: Okay.
1: It's November, I'm going to guess here. I think it's November 14th.
0: You go first?
1: Yeah, we have to go, yeah. Yeah.
0: So early, in, like, is it a long day? Is it a night show?
1: It's going to be a long day, yeah. Well, I just told you the lineup.
0: No, I mean, it's a big lineup. You could fit that in, though, if you started at, like, 5.
1: Yeah, no, I would have to, yeah. It says the show starts at 8, but, like, we go on at 7:30. Like, so you really have to be there to be. Yeah.
0: All right.
1: Just show up if you can.
0: Explained bulge.
1: Yeah, it's explained bulge.
0: Is this like do you just, is it just you and you do loops and stuff? Like you're a loop guy?
1: It's me and my trusty kazoo.
0: On loops.
1: Yeah, and then, but also in my pants, more kazoos.
0: Shine down young again, the rock station, Z93.

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0: Z forecast today. Plenty of sun. High around 76. 46 overnight tonight. Mostly sunny tomorrow. 68. Mostly sunny on Friday. Could again see 70. Potentially, we could see 80 on Saturday.
1: Wait, what? What?
0: 80.
1: Dude, it was like 37 degrees yesterday morning.
0: That's the morning.
1: Well, I understand.
0: That's in the morning. It is 61 right now with the morning after. Home stretch on a Wednesday.
1: Home stretching it. Woo-hoo!
0: What a busy morning it's been.
1: I'm exhausted.
0: Oh, it's because you haven't slept well in 3 days.
1: Oh, yeah.
0: Forget about that.
1: Maybe today. Probably not.
0: Yeah. Sleep is for suckers.
1: The week.
0: You can sleep when you're dead.
1: Yeah, right. Or later today, I guess.
0: Or maybe this afternoon. Yeah.
1: Possibly this afternoon.
0: Three more chances today to text in to try to win that luxury tropical vacation to Mexico.
1: Yeah, they've got 16 Dreams Resort and Spas locations in Mexico. You could be flying off to one of them. Trip for four, all-inclusive, airfare included. Listen for those national keywords every weekday, 8, 11, 2, and 5. Cass will have your next one coming up at 11.
0: Plus a Ticket Window Wednesday sponsored by Hooters of Saginaw. A chance to get on the Z93 guest list to see With a Vengeance at the venue in Cadillac. That show on October 23rd. Cass and Duffy will have some more chances for you to win throughout the rest of the day. Tomorrow, Thirsty Thursday, another chance to get on the Z93 Haunted House Bus Tour. Only two chances left, though.
1: Yeah, that's it. We've only got a few more spots left on this year's Haunted House Bus Tour, so if you want to be on it, you need to listen. 7 o'clock, we'll test that horror movie knowledge today. Candyman. Tony Todd played Candyman. Congratulations to Holy Crow, Stacy, B. Flicker, Adam. Both of them will be joining us on the Haunted House Bus Tour on Friday.
0: Tegan will join us for unqualified love advice. First of those four keywords you can text in to try to win that luxury tropical vacation to Mexico. We'll do that at 8 a.m. We'll also crown a morning after MVP. Anything from today that you want to hear again, the morning after's audio dump podcast, that'll go live soon.
1: Yeah, don't forget about that big food truck rally happening later today, 3 until 8 at Tri-City Brewing Company, benefiting the family of Keaton Rouse, Fat Matt's Barbecue, 520, Wonder Burger, Big Meaty Phillies will all be set up there. 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
0: And we'll meet you back here tomorrow morning at 6. Talk to you then.
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CBS has a list of the most popular Halloween costume the year you were born. I was born in 84. And Madonna was the most popular costume of that year. Let's take it a little more recently. If you were born in 89, Ghostbusters was the most popular costume that year. In 1998, of course, Ghostface from Scream. That one makes sense. Now, if you were born back in 1975, I love this. The most popular costume was Dr. Frankenfurter from Rocky Horror Picture Show. Do you mean like just normal everyday suburban dads were dressing up as Frankenfurter? I love that.

Ticket Window Wednesday today. We got guest list spots to see With a Vengeance. That's a band featuring former members of Bad Wolves. And they're coming to the venue in Cadillac on Friday, October 23rd. Be listening later in the show. 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

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Adidas is developing a new pair of slip-on slides that double as ice packs. They're called recovery slides. You toss them in the freezer for 30 minutes and wear them around. 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But the internet is definitely having a field day with this. 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

weather continuing, we could see some rain, according to our friends over at WNEM. So if you've got anything outdoors you need to do, like yard work or whatever, maybe try and get it done during the week. But if we do see weekend rain, it looks like it'll be pretty minimal. Here's new music from Motion.

station, Z93. There's some American dining customs that absolutely baffle foreigners. They don't like when we order one entree to split. They don't like when we say, I'll do the, when ordering from the menu. They're like, that's a weird phrase. Or when we say gimme, they don't like that. Gimme steak. May I, they want us to say, may I please have or can I please have? They also don't like that we finish all of our meal 100%. In some countries, it means you did not get enough food and your host has let you down. These are interesting. BuzzFeed has the full list. I like it.

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from now. It'll be Ticket Window Wednesday, your chance to win your way onto the guest list for With a Vengeance, featuring former members of Bad Wolves at the venue in Cadillac. So a lot of good stuff coming up over the next hour here on The Rock Station.

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You know, the trope is that in Hollywood, marriages can never last. But it was on this day in 1995, Ted Danson married Mary Steenburgen, and they have been together for 31 years. Now, granted, he had come off of his affair with Whoopi Goldberg. Yes, Ted Danson and Whoopi Goldberg had an affair, and he got divorced from his then wife at the time. And at the time, it was known as one of the Hollywood most costliest divorces, that it reportedly cost Ted Danson $30 million. Ted Danson lost $30 million over Whoopi Goldberg.

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All right, so Nickelback is gracing us with a new album on October 30th, so a little Halloween week treat off of that new album. Here's their latest. It's called Rattle the Cage.

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then if you want to watch, starting as early as 4 o'clock today, Cleveland at Chicago White Sox. 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The game doesn't even start till 10, Brewers at Padres. I'll have to read about that score tomorrow morning on the internet.

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We've had that 1-800 number for ages. Our new phone number for both calls and texts is 989-754-6933. 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We've got Duffy coming in next. He's going to have your keyword coming up for your dreams, resorts, and spa fly away at 2 p.m. and then your Greta Van Fleet tickets at 4 p.m. Okay? Have a great rest.

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This is a nationwide test of the emergency alert system issued by the Federal Emergency Management Agency, covering the United States from 2:20 to 2:40 p.m. Eastern Time. This is only a test. 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

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You know that AC/DC wrapped up their tour, their rescheduled date last Friday at MetLife. Did you know that their former Phil Rudd got arrested again? Well, if you didn't, now you do. 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

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And yes, that includes frontman Tommy Vext at the venue in Cadillac coming up in a couple of weeks on Friday the 23rd. 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

He did it. I cannot believe he actually did it. What am I talking about? I'll fill you in about 10 minutes here. Rise Against now at Savior on Z93.

He did it. Orion beat Eats. That's right. Eats is now 0-2, taking another loss. And that means Orion's smoked maple bacon jam cream cheese dip just scored him a $100 gift certificate to Barney's Bar and Grill in Bay City. 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

So apparently Dunkin' is teaming up with Marvel's Avengers Doomsday for a special menu on November 4th. 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I mean, I'm a black coffee drinker, so I don't know how they could really Avenger that, but it'd be cool if they could, right? 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

Look, if you haven't scored tickets yet to see Greta Van Fleet and Beat the Box Office, grab them, win them before they go on sale Friday. 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A couple of minutes, I've got your chance to text in and win them. Again today. I'll have them all week. But if you want them before they go on sale, you got to try to win today and tomorrow. 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

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Text this keyword right now if you want to score Greta Van Fleet tickets. 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

Saw the video on Facebook, a couple of fans backstage at a Five Finger Death Punch show talking with Zoltan Bathory, but not just talking with him, he was demonstrating a jiu-jitsu move on them. I'm assuming, because I didn't really get the context of why, but I'm assuming they must be into jiu-jitsu as well. Eye of the Storm, it's Five Finger now on Z93. Oh, fuck!

I'm sure you saw a local bald man ripping packs again today with Curveball Collectibles on the Morning After Facebook page. Well, guess what? I will be ripping Star Wars packs tomorrow, and I will demand that they post that video on their Facebook page as well. I don't know if they'll do it, but I'll demand it. You should demand it too. 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

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You can stop over to Nice and Naughty on Lawndale and Saginaw. They've got them there. Or you could buy Matt's Rockin' Grinder at the Wanigan Eatery and Pub in Bay City this month. Of course, that'll help out as well. Pretty cool, right? 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

about 20 minutes, I'm going to give you the keyword you need to text in and win tickets to see With a Vengeance. 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

It's really hard for me to fathom that he's now 0-2 talking Richard Eats as our latest contestant, Orion, beat Eats for the chance to score a $100 Barney's Bar and Grill gift certificate in Bay City. What did he do it with? His smoked maple bacon jam cream cheese dip. You got a dip you think you can beat Eats with? 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
2: Yes, it's Ticket Window Wednesday, and yes, it's brought to you by Hooters on Bay Road in Saginaw. And yes, we've got your chance to check out With a Vengeance. 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

away. Well, the morning after has your next chance to do that coming up tomorrow after 8 a.m. Be listening for your chance to do that. 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